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2: Did you know HGVs have four zones of limited vision around them? 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
2: And 106.5 on TD1 from the Central Borders. A very good morning to you all. Yeah, it's going to be a nice sunny day today. First day of summer. 22nd of September.

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2: Bit of a tailback, going to share a fall from the east on the A720, normally clears fairly quickly. There's also roadworks just south of Easter Howgate on the A702, which are causing some short delays there. Also elsewhere, the road network is fine just down the trains and the Borders Railway are running on time.
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2: It's coming up to 8 minutes past seven. Is Jack Savarotti the one? Hope you're well this morning.

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1: We're going to dance. We're going to dance. And have some fun.

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1: 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How am I supposed to...
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at 20 past 8 this morning, where it is along with my breakfast at 9:30. It's The Rewind. Can you guess the year without cheating? You don't all cheat. I know people who do, though.

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2: 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And the nominations finish on, if I can just scroll up here. It's in October or something. I'll tell you in a minute because I can't, my computer has kind of frozen on me and I can't see the date, but I shall tell you shortly.
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0: and I'm living, so we turning up. 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
2: Roads are getting a bit busier now, starting off at Sheriff Hall, coming in from the east on the A720. There's a tailback there almost to Miller Hill, also from the Gilmerton off ramp into Sheriff Hall, busy there, and coming up Old Dalkeith Road, tailback there, coming up the A7 from the Melville Dykes Road roundabout up to Dobies. There's slow traffic there also. On the A702, there are roadworks just south of Easter Howgate, which are causing some delays, and a bit of congestion at Hill End at the Seafield Moor Road junction at the lights up there. Elsewhere on the bypass from the Last Weed junction going westward along to Lothianburn, traffic is slowing down, and at Last Weed at the Laird Dog, there's also a bit of a delay there. I think there are roadworks there also. I'm not 100% on that one. In the Borders, roadworks at Thornley, north of Gallus Shields, which are causing some short delays. The trains in the Borders Railway are running on time.
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2: It's 7:38. I think I've played that already, actually. 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And if it's a good record, it's all right, but it's not that good. Sorry, Bruno Mars. It is a good record.

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2: From the Sky News Centre at 8, Andy Burnham's preparing for his first face-to-face meeting with the US President. They'll meet at the UN General Assembly in New York. UK officials will hope Mr. Burnham's previous comments won't be a sore point. Meanwhile, the Prime Minister's agreed to give defensive air support to Saudi Arabia in its battle with Iran-backed Houthi rebels. Andy Burnham says he's agreed to a request to help Saudi jets defend energy infrastructure. Defence Minister Luke Pollard says the country's a good friend to the UK, especially when it comes to national security.
3: Saudi Arabia has been supportive of the wider efforts that have helped protect our economic security in keeping oil and gas and energy flowing from the region. So that's the reasons why collectively this request that we received to undertake defensive actions is one that we've approved.
2: Martha's rule is being extended to cover A&E departments in England. The law, which was brought in after the death of 13-year-old Martha Mills from sepsis, gives families the right to request an urgent review of care. A union's warning sick patients are being put at risk by a severe nursing shortage in England. The RCN says its members have reported people falling from beds because there aren't enough staff. A report's warning that violence has become an expected part of life in the youth custody system. Prison inspectors have found almost 40% of children in custody have felt unsafe. Chief Inspector Charlie Taylor is concerned by the findings.
4: Sadly, because of the state of lock-up in prisons, because of the low quality of education, actually, we're almost preparing these kids for not a life on the outside, we're preparing these kids for a life on the inside, a life inside prison.
2: The Ministry of Justice says it is developing a plan which will make children safer. And people watching the World Cup on TV were exposed to junk food, booze and gambling brands every 7 seconds. A University of Bristol report found children will have been bombarded by the images. That's the latest. I'm Laura Safe.
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6: Today we'll have bright spells and it will be mostly dry through the day. The maximum temperature 20 degrees Celsius and sunset this evening at 12 minutes past 7. Got the time the wrong way around there. Welcome back to Tuesday Breakfast. 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
0: Bypass is busy from Gilberton on-ramp right the way along to Dreghorn. Traffic's very slow. It's also slow going into Sheriffhall from the Gilmerton off-ramp, and also coming in from the east on the A720. Coming up the A7 from just before the Dobies roundabout up to Sheriffhall. Busy there. Also on the A702, as you come up from Bigger, before Easter Howgate, there's roadworks there which are causing some delays, and it's also building up towards Hell End at the Seafield Moor Road Junction. Busy down at the Laird and Dog at last way due to ongoing roadworks. If you're heading up through Gilmerton Crossroads, there's a tailback as you approach via Drum Street, and at the Wisp at Dander Hall, traffic seems to be a little bit slow there at the present time. In the borders at Thornilee, north of Gala on the A72, it is busy there. On the A7, I meant to mention this, just before Gowk's Hill, around about Gorblen Woodland Park, there seems to be roadworks there also which are causing some slight delays. The trains on the Borders Railway are running on time.
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0: It's coming up to 9 minutes past 8.

worry, this is going to tax your brains at this time in the morning. I'm going to read out a sentence in a minute, and if you change the stress on each of the seven words in the sentence, it will yield seven different meanings. I'm not going to go through the whole seven of them, but I'll read out a couple of the examples. I never said she stole your money. If you say, I never said she stole your money, or I never said she stole your money. You get the idea. I bet you try that. Go through it and you will see that each time you stress a different word, it will have a different meaning. Or if you can't be bothered doing that, ignore my last comments.

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0: Yes, it's Tuesday and Moira is along with my breakfast.
1: Good morning, Alan.
0: Good morning, Moira.
1: And welcome to breakfast once again.
0: That's my job to say that.
1: This week, we're going to have Laura sausage.
0: Yeah, it doesn't roll off.
1: In a morning roll.
0: A morning roll.
1: And your favourite breakfast cereal.
0: Good, what's that?
1: And toast and butter.
0: Cocoa Pops.
1: And
0: no,
1: jam
0: that's
1: and marmalade.
0: Cocoa Pops aren't good for me, Moira. They're not good.
1: And, of course, a mug of your favourite coffee or tea.
0: Tea. Tea, please. You know it's tea.
1: So please enjoy.
0: I will do, thank you.
1: And I shall see you, as usual, next week.
0: I shall look...
1: Bye, just now.
0: I shall look forward to that immensely. Thank you very, very much.

0: stops for tea.
1: Yeah, Lord and Sausage is far better. Moira doesn't roll off the plate. Full of sauce all over me.
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1: Starting off on the bypass, which isn't a lot of fun just now, the good news is that there's not really much of a tailback going into Sheriffall coming in from the east, but that is all the good news. From the Gilmerton off-ramp, all the way on-ramp, all the way along to well past Dreghorn, traffic is very slow this morning as you head west. As you leave Sheriffall, slow traffic as you head up towards Shawfair Roundabout and beyond. Going up towards Gilmerton Crossroads and Drum Street, traffic is busy there. Also, coming up the A702 from just before Easter Howgate, there are roadworks there which are slowing the traffic down. And also, as you approach Hell End at the Seafield Moor Road, there are tailbacks there. If you're going on the east side of town, down towards Seafield, the Harry Lauder Road has got queuing traffic on it, and Milton Road is also very busy. This morning, down on the A7, just near Gore Glen Primary School, over there, there are roadworks. That's just south of the old toll, which is also causing some delays there, or also causing some delays there, not too much. In the border, still the roadworks at Thornilee, north of Gala Shields on the A72. The trains on the Borders Railway are running on time.
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2: From the Sky News Centre at 9, he once claimed he'd refused to meet the US president, but Andy Burnham will sit down with Donald Trump for the first time later. The Prime Minister's in New York ahead of the UN General Assembly. He says he'll seek common ground. Defence Minister Luke Pollard says the Middle East conflict's a key concern.
3: The Prime Minister has spoken to Donald Trump a number of times since taking office. So this is his first in-person meeting, but it's not his first conversation. Issues around defence and national security are high up their agenda.
2: Meanwhile, Mr. Pollard says the UK is providing military support to Saudi Arabia because in dangerous times, good friends stand together. The PM's agreed to help Saudi's defence in its battle with Iran-backed Houthi rebels. Patients can challenge NHS staff over care when Martha's rule is expanded to all hospital emergency departments in England. It's named after Martha Mills, who died after developing sepsis at the age of 13. A union's claiming that patients are suffering because there's such a severe shortage of nurses in England. The Royal College of Nursing report suggests nurse numbers haven't grown in line with increases in the doctor workforce. Patricia Marquise from the union says a member reported a night shift where there was only one nurse for 15 patients.
4: Patients were not getting enough fluids, were not getting medication, and were not getting pain relief. And that just isn't good enough at night. Imagine being there in pain, not able to sleep and not able to get the help that you need.
2: The Department of Health says its workforce plan will ensure the NHS has the staff it needs. Sir Ed Davies expected to liken the threat of AI to nuclear weapons later. He's due to call for a pause in its development when he makes his leader speech at the Lib Dem conference. And a book by Princess Diana's brothers gone on sale this morning. Buckingham Palace says grief can colour memory after Earl Spencer claimed the king was elated at her death. That's the latest. I'm Laura Safe.
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6: It will be bright and mostly dry throughout today. The maximum temperature 20 degrees Celsius and sunset this evening at 12 minutes past 7.
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8: 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It's the music that we choose. It's

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1: Traffic is moving a bit freer on the bypass now, but it's still busy from the Last Speed Road junction along to Lothianburn. Coming up the A702, the roadwork still just before Easter Howgate, and a little bit of congestion up at Hill End at the Seafield Moor Road junction, but that is improving also. Still a bit of a tailback at Gilmerton Crossroads if you're going up there via Drum Street. Elsewhere down the A7, just south of the old toll, there are roadworks there which are causing some delays. This morning on the borders, still the roadworks at Thornley on the A72, but they're not really causing too long delays there, not too bad. The trains in the Borders Railway are running on time.
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Interesting fact here, on Good Friday in 1930, the BBC Evening News announced there is no news. They played piano music instead. I wish the traffic and travel was like that here. Got the rewind at 9:30.

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0: This was the year the Ford Fiesta went on sale in the UK for the first time. And Fleetwood Mac's Grammy-winning album Rumours was released.
1: Freeze! I'm a baker. 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
1: Traffic is moving fairly well on the bypass from the Gilmerton on ramp through to Dreg Corner. It can be slow at times, but it is moving. Coming up the A702 before Easter Howgate, still roadworks there that are causing some delays elsewhere. At Sheriff Hall itself, not too bad. There are some delays as you're going into the roundabout, but should only take minutes to clear. And the borders at Thornilly Roadworks still causing short delays there, just north of Galashiels. The trains on the Borders Railway are running on time.
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this year on television, The Krypton Factor, trying to find out Britain's fastest, fittest and smartest. He'll be all right on the night with Dennis Norden. Still going, that. And Citizen Smith, who led the Tooting Popular Front.

In this year, the first Aardman Animations character Morph was introduced on BBC Children's television programme Take Heart. Aardman Animations, of course, Wallace and Gromit.

0: In this year, the World Snooker Championship moved to the Crucible Theatre in Sheffield and attracted television coverage for the first time. I'm not sure where it was before Sheffield.
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0: In this year, the 10th James Bond film, Spy Who Loved Me, premiered in London. It was the third of seven films for Roger Moore.
1: The Rewind.
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0: I can think of a lot worse places to be.
1: Okay, I think we'll just cut that one out of there. Apologies for the odd word that maybe was not appropriate. Heading up now to the 10 o'clock news. Jeff is along after the 10 o'clock news with Mid Morning. Tomorrow morning, Alan Stewart will return to breakfast. He's been given day release.

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2: From the Sky News Centre at 10, the Prime Minister says he's going to seek out common ground when he sits down with the US President later. Andy Burnham's hoping his previous comments that Donald Trump wouldn't be welcome in Manchester will be forgiven and forgotten when they meet at the UN General Assembly in New York. Meanwhile, the Prime Minister's agreed to let British military aircraft refuel Saudi jets so they can defend things like oil fields from Houthi attacks in Yemen. It's after the Iran-backed militia seized control of an area close to a vital Red Sea shipping lane used as an alternative route for oil exports. Security analyst Michael Clark says the UK is one of the few countries that can help Saudi planes.
3: If the Typhoons are being used in a sort of an air defence role, that's purely defensive. And Britain is required, if you like. Our refueling aircraft are the only ones the Typhoons can use. Makes perfect sense.
2: Government borrowing hit its second highest August on record last month. It rose to £18.3 billion, which was £3.5 billion more than forecasters were expecting. More than 23,000 people have been killed or seriously injured in crashes involving young drivers over the past 5 years. Police say 17 to 24-year-olds are disproportionately involved in serious and fatal collisions. A report's warning that violence has become an expected part of life in the youth custody system. Prison inspectors have found almost 40% of children in custody have felt unsafe. Chief Inspector Charlie Taylor is concerned by the findings.
4: Sadly, because of the state of lock-up in prisons, because of the low quality of education, actually, we're almost preparing these kids for not a life on the outside, we're preparing these kids for a life on the inside, a life inside prison.
2: The Ministry of Justice says it's developing a plan which will make children safer. And conservationists have launched a campaign to draw up an official list of endangered moths in Britain. The charity Butterfly Conservation says many unusual varieties of the insects are at risk of extinction. That's the latest. I'm Laura Safe.
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8: Everyone, how do you do? The cook in the kitchen and the duchess too. The doormouse and the teapot and the mad hatter too. How do you do?
9: Welcome, welcome, welcome. It's the 22nd day of September, which means it's day 265. 38 days now until Halloween, 43 days till Bonfire Night, 68 days till St. Andrew's Day. There's only 93 shopping days left until Christmas. Alan, thank you very much indeed for the breakfast programme. Oh, the other Alan's back tomorrow. That's going to be fun and games. Incidentally, it's the equinox tomorrow, and that will occur at 1:06 in the morning when we're all tucked up in bed fast asleep after having drunk our cocoa. That's according to the Royal Museums in Greenwich. So let's have a quick look at the weather. Sunny spells with well-broken cloud and light winds pushing the temperatures upward. Sunset tonight, 12 after 7.

love that, I really do. Ava Max and Sweet But Psycho. I don't know anybody that's like that, honest. No, not even the current Mrs. Rudraham. She's sweetness and light in abundment or abundment, whichever the word is. I can't remember, and I don't really care. Chris Rea, along with Shirley Bassey. This is called Disco La Passione. Have a listen to this.

I could listen to that all day, and I have to admit, I do like that. Disco La Passione, Chris Rea, and Shirley Bassey. It's just gone. No, it's not. It's nearly 11 minutes past 10 here at Black Diamond FM and TD1 Radio. You're with Mid-Morning with me, Jeff Rudderham. Why don't you give me a wee tinkle and tell me what you're up to?

0: we built this city, Starship, from, oh, more years than I can shake a stick at. I was going to do one thing, but I'll do something else totally different. This day in 1930, Eskbridge Railway Station, situated between Penicuik and Auchendinny, was closed. It was shuttered forever. And then they decided, what a wonderful idea. Let's do some walking the line. You see what I did there? Morning, Mark.
1: That's fantastic.
0: That really was. I didn't rehearse it at all.
1: Yeah. Have you done this for a while?
0: Well, I came in at about 10 o'clock. I mean, this is my first day here. Yeah. He said, lying his head off, yeah, over 35 years ago, as it was pointed out to me the other day that I went by my ever all-knowing, all-seeing wife. You know, she's got spies.
1: Yes.
0: She's got... You're not one of them.
1: No.
0: Is that a category?
1: Not anymore.
0: Oh, thanks, pal. Thank you. You've probably heard us talk about Walk the Line. It's Saturday, the 26th of September, which is this Saturday.
1: Yes, it is.
0: And you can walk from Penicuik to Esk Bank.
1: Yes.
0: For your troubles. And it starts around about 11:15 from Penicuik, or 12:30 from Rosewell.
1: Yes. So there's three options. You can do 8 miles from Penicuik to Esk Bank. You can do 5 miles from Penicuik to Rosewell, or you can do 3 miles from Rosewell to Esk Bank. So we cover people who can walk far and people who maybe can't walk as far.
0: I used to be able to do 8 miles as a toffee doddle, but I mean, I'm getting on a bit now. Five, yeah. I could probably do. Three's a doddle.
1: Yeah.
0: I used to take the car, take my son, and we parked the car at Heriot. And then walk to the village, which is 1.5 miles away, and then walk back again. I think we'd done really, really well.
1: Mm-hmm.
0: This is before, of course, the railway was open. And then the other thing that we used to do was walk down the old the track bed.
1: Yeah, yeah.
0: And it used to take all day.
1: Did you say three's a doddle, or was that a waddle?
0: No, a bit of both. It depends on your perspective as to exactly where you're standing. Yeah. If you're in front of me, it's a doddle. We'll just leave that one there. So tell me a bit more about this, because I think it's absolutely wonderful. I mean, it's not for me, because it'd kill me.
1: Yeah, so we do it every year. So it's always on the last Saturday of September.
0: Mm-hmm.
1: It's £3 for participants. When we get to Rosewell, we have a picnic.
0: That sounds good.
1: So we all sort of join up there and have a wee picnic and then head down to the college to finish.
0: Mm-hmm.
1: And it's very busy every year. We get over 100 participants every year. It's a great day out. Fresh air, exercise, chat with people, you know.
0: Well, I've just realised from Penicuik
1: to
0: Esk Bank is all uphill.
1: Nah.
0: It is.
1: No, it's more downhill.
0: If you're going from if you've done Esk Bank to Penicuik, I'd have been in there because it's all downhill.
1: No. Esk Bank to Penicuik's uphill. Defo. It's not a big hill, it's a gradual...
0: Yes. Well, I don't do big hills now. Yeah. I mean, the last big hill I did was Black Mealdon outside Peels.
1: Yeah.
0: I got to the top of that and damn near killed myself. But way back when I was a boy, I tried to climb it and took an asthma attack halfway up. Yeah. And I never got there. So I promised, not for myself, but for my headmaster, who was... Come along now, Geoffrey, just don't do that. Just get back into the mountain and all that kind of thing. And I hate people calling me by my Sunday name. But he's older than me, so he's allowed.
1: Yeah, it's sort of from Penicuik to, you know, the Auchendinny tunnels, the train tunnels. When you get to the second one, it goes up a wee bit past Roslyn Castle Station.
0: I know,
1: until you get to Rosewell, and then it's sort of downhill again past Bonnyrigg, down to past the community hospital, then you're over the bridge, then you're at the college.
0: Yeah, the problem is now, when you get there, how do you get back to where your car's parked?
1: Well, you need to go and get the bus. Or you get the bus first.
0: Right.
1: Get the bus up to Penicuik, walk back, or drive up, walk down, jump on the bus, back up.
0: So there's no chance of you giving me a lift back?
1: No. Okay. I'll be too busy.
0: Oh, you're that fit and healthy, you'd probably be able to manage it. But you'd do the 16 miles in an afternoon, wouldn't you?
1: Yes.
0: Sure. I knew of people that used to do these walks, and there was one particular a girl, and she was doing it for the Girl Guides, and she walked from Peebles to Edinburgh.
1: Mm-hmm.
0: And I said, you do realise that's 21 miles if you're going into the centre of town? And she went, yeah.
1: Yeah, that's just what I do.
0: It's wasted on the youth, it's wasted on the young. People wishing to get in touch about this.
1: So anyone who wants to sign up can sign up at any of our leisure centres, the Midlothian-run leisure centres. Just go to reception and book yourself on. Or you can also go to Dalkeith Library or Rosalind Library.
0: And tell them Mark sent you.
1: Yes.
0: Listen, how are things up at the ski centre? Are you still up there?
1: Ski centre, not very often, no. It's cold, windy.
0: That's why it's called a ski centre.
1: It's very busy because of the Alpine Coaster, obviously. So that thing.
0: Oh, yes.
1: That thing's rammed all the time.
0: Tell me about that.
1: Yeah, so it's been...
0: Is it like a luge?
1: Yeah, a wee bit, yeah. I mean, it's been going for a good couple of years now, but it's just busy all the time. It's like a... Because it's a tourist attraction as well, so it's not just people from Midlothian going along. It's everybody from Edinburgh and tourists. And we had... who did we have? He was filming the Odyssey here. They were filming the Odyssey.
0: Oh, yes.
1: And Matt Damon came up, and he was on it.
0: Oh, of course he would.
1: Yeah. Yes.
0: Did he ask for you by name?
1: Yeah, he of course. Mark in today.
0: Yes, yes, he's a great lad.
1: I model myself on him.
0: Something went wrong. Obviously, I haven't been fired for long.
1: Yeah. Anyway,
0: so the last Saturday of September,
1: yes.
0: It starts round about 11:15. Any ideas about picnics? What's in picnic, or do you have to bring your own?
1: No, people come along with it. We supply the picnic. So you get a roll and a bit of fruit and a pack of crisps and a bottle of water. Cup of tea at the end and biscuits.
0: I like the idea of tea. Tea's good. Very, very. I'm now on decaf, mate.
1: Oh, yeah.
0: Not allowed. Not allowed the wakey-wakey stuff anymore.
1: Yeah.
0: Apparently, it's not good for the old blood pressure. Yeah.
1: For people who can hear that voice in the background saying, cup of tea at the end, that's Natasha, who's sitting over here.
0: Yes, Natasha, I'm really sorry, but that microphone doesn't work, so you're going to have to either sit in Mark's lap, don't do that, or just budge him over.
1: Budge over.
0: You're allowed to do that. There you are, that's you off, Mike. Natasha, how the devil are you?
2: I'm very well, thank you, Jay.
0: Jolly, I can't actually see you because you've got a big screen in front of you. I'm actually thinking that's beneficial for you because you'd have to look at my torn face, you know, in that sense. So will you be doing the walk on Saturday?
2: Yes, it's my first year of doing it. So I'm going to do the whole walk so that I get familiar with the route. And then maybe next year, Mark will let me have some organisational responsibilities.
0: I like that. Organisational, try that in English. Organisational responsibility. What is that? Does it come in a box?
2: Well, it is about sort of preparation, making sure everybody's safe on the day, risk assessments, all the sort of things that Mark has been doing in the background.
0: All the boring stuff that's important. Yeah,
2: very important.
0: Unfortunately. Well, I'm absolutely looking forward to this, and I think anybody else that wants to just get themselves out. I don't know what the long-range weather forecast for Saturday is, but it's not particularly accurate for as long as that. But I think it's going to be kind of fine. So you should have a good day for it, if nothing else. Actually, you need a day like this when it's kind of windy and it kind of keeps the temperature down in that sense. Right, listen, I don't know if you're aware, Natasha, that in a previous life, our Mark used to be here at Black Diamond FM. And
2: he mentioned it.
0: Well, he was a bit of a rock god. And the story is that I used to do a late night show directly after Mark. And he was playing this piece of music one day as I was coming up the road in the car. And I literally phoned him after the song and went, "Who is that?" And he says, "Oh, it's Magnum." And I said, "What's the song called?" He said, "Look, I'll do one better than that. I'll leave you the album because I'll just ask the boys for another one. Did you ever get your other album?"
3: Yeah.
0: I don't even know where the one that you gave me is. We did this the last time you were in.
1: Yes, we did.
0: You're going to have to introduce it.
1: Well, I am. Right, boys and girls, this is Magnum and All My Bridges.

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2: From the Sky News Centre at 11, he once claimed he'd refused to meet the US president, but Andy Burnham will sit down with Donald Trump for the first time later. The Prime Minister's in New York ahead of the UN General Assembly. He says he'll seek common ground. Defence Minister Luke Pollard says the Middle East conflict's a key concern for the government.
3: The Prime Minister has spoken to Donald Trump a number of times since taking office. So this is his first in-person meeting, but it's not his first conversation. Issues around defence and national security are high up their agenda.
2: The Defence Minister also says it's important good friends stand together after the UK agreed to provide military support to Saudi Arabia. Britain will help Saudi jets defend energy infrastructure in its battle with Iran-backed Houthi rebels. The latest government borrowing figures appear to underline the challenges facing the Chancellor ahead of next month's budget. Data shows the second highest August borrowing on record. A union's warning a severe nursing shortage in England is putting sick patients at serious risk. The RCN says its members have reported people lying in pain without medication because there aren't enough medical staff. A book that's triggered a rare palace rebuttal has hit shelves this morning. Swan Song by Princess Diana's brother has been serialised in the Daily Mail. In it, he claims the then Prince Charles sounded elated in a phone call after her death. Buckingham Palace says grief can cloud judgment. Our royal correspondent Laura Bundock is at a bookshop in central London where piles of copies are stacked up.
4: It is no surprise that a book like this has provoked a big reaction today. It is, of course, just one person's memory of her story. It is strongly contested by the King, but it is guaranteed to sell copies of the book.
2: The key to Sir Paul McCartney's childhood home is going under the hammer. He lived at 20 Fourth Lane Road in Liverpool from 1955 until late 1963, before he became famous with the Beatles. That's the latest. I'm Laura Safe.
5: Laura, thank you very much indeed. Let's have a quick look and see what's happening on the business front. The FTSE 100, it's up today. It's up 22.67 so far, 0.21%. It's currently trading at 10,761.68.
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5: Sunny spells, well-broken cloud with light winds pushing the temperatures upwards, clouding over for a spell before further sunny spells. Temperatures should peak around 21 degrees Celsius and stay dry all day. Clouding over by this evening with rain in the wee small hours, another difficult night for sleeping with humidity levels round about 94%. Overnight temperatures about 12 degrees Celsius. Sunset tonight, 12 after 7, not rising tomorrow morning until 1 minute past 6.
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5: I've just realised what I said. I said 1 minute to six. You know, sunrise tomorrow morning will be at 1 minute to 7. Get it right, Jeffrey. You'll get a sweetie.

Elton John and Philadelphia Freedom. Story behind that is that he went to MFSB in Philadelphia. That's the backing group for the Philadelphia people, which stood for Mother, Father, Sister, Brother. And they said no. And I thought to myself, well, that's a bit, because it would have given them probably a lot more publicity than they ever had. So what he did was he got a bunch of session musicians to go into the studio in London, and that was the result. It's absolutely fantastic. The Steve Gibbons Band, Tulane.

That's Steve Gibbons and Tulane. I really, really like that. I think it's something to do with the dual carriageway. I have absolutely no ideas. There's an open mic night at the very first Friday of every month. It's at Arniston Miners Club, which is in Engine Road. You all know where that is. The start time is 8 o'clock, but the bar, most importantly, is open at 7:30. Everybody's welcome to come along and play tunes and have a great night. That's an open mic night at Arniston Miners Club. The we spoke about this yesterday. My computer's just decided to play silly so-and-sos with me, so I'll come back to that in just a second. And before I do that, I will do this.

Now, many of you thought that that was Blue Mink. You're right. That's exactly. It's called Randy. And I don't know who she, that they are in particular. What I was going to tell you was about, there's a film screening about the People's Emergency Briefing. There's a screening and a discussion on Tuesday, September the 29th, which is next week. Between 6:30 and 8:30, Circle One in Dalkeith. Book your free tickets on our Eventbrite. If you care about social issues such as local flooding, air pollution and the cost of living and food prices, you might want to catch this. That's the film screening of the People's Emergency Briefing at the 29th of September between 6:30 and 8:30 at night at Circle. It's called The Circle. It's at One Dalkey if you want to go and book your tickets. The Tubby Horse Company have a little gig on. It's quite a way away so far. It's about the 21st of November when the nights will be have drawn in by then. So it's on from 7 o'clock at night through until 11. And there's a live band, bingo, raffle and more. Tickets are £10 in advance. If you contact Catherine, if you know her at the Tubby Horse Company. And it's being held at the New Battle Golf Club in Abbey Road in Dalkeith. All proceeds are going to MCMA, which is the charitable body that runs Black Diamond FM.

0: Chris Rea, and he is looking for the summer. He's going to have a hell of a hard job because it's the autumn equinox, and Alistair's arrived for his little soiree in about 9 minutes. You're telling me it's what day is it?
1: It's a National Car Free Day.
0: Oh, I must have missed that.
1: You must have missed it, because I noticed you didn't come in by bike this morning.
0: What gives you that idea? There's a very good reason I didn't come in by bike, Alistair.
1: I can't go a bike.
0: Correct.
1: I keep telling
0: people who buzz around on these little electric scooters and stuff, be careful, because the ground, you know, that stuff called asphalt, it's very unforgiving, you know, should you fall on it, because it's really
1: hard.
0: It's off his hair.
1: Aye. A fair one.
0: Right. So, you'll be with us in about 9 minutes there.
1: Okay.
0: Now, talking about summer, this is Dusty Springfield from 1964. And the summer is over.

0: Now, if you were living in Holland in about 1975, 1976, listening to an offshore radio station called Radio Veronica, you would have heard that piece of music being played ad nauseum, because there's a thing, something said, Veronica bleft al zu dat wild, which is basically, Veronica is here if you want it, or something like that. My Dutch is absolutely appalling. Yeah. What was that?
1: It's pretty spot on.
0: Really?
1: Yeah.
0: Oh, I'll take that. Do I get any prizes?
1: Oh, I don't know. I bought you some bickies.
0: Oh, he's bought me some bickies. Right, but what I'm going to do, I've got Red Sky July, which I'm going to play after we've done this.
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1: Some very, very smart moves there, Al. Huh? I like that bit of disco there. Yeah, yeah, he's got some cool moves.
2: He's got the disco lights in the corner here as well.
1: What, do you like them?
2: Yeah.
1: Oh, we could change them. We've got a new light in the studio. And it's basically, it does all sorts of daft things and whatever. Yeah. Where are we? It's 11:32 of the morning. How the devil are you? It's Alistair's here, and we're going to start today with The Autumn Proper Begins.
2: Yeah. You know, just when autumn came along at first, it was still kind of summer. It was blistering hot, but we've got proper autumn now. As I remember it, when I was a kid, you know, the leaves are falling and it's getting chilly at night.
1: Was 22 degrees Celsius yesterday.
2: Aye.
1: What's autumnal about that?
2: Well, it's 20 degrees out there today in the welfare park, but it ain't going to last. That's what I mean.
1: Oh, no.
2: You get a day or two. And then before you know it, which is why a warning out there to all you cyclists and walkers and stuff and people who have not got a car, pack your scarf and your gloves and your woolly hat when you're out these days, because that's what you need.
1: I need you to pay attention and look at Alice. We've got a couple of guests in the studio today. Alice is wearing an absolute gorgeous woolen jumper, which she made herself.
2: Wow.
1: And it's all crocheted, and I've got to say...
2: Amazing.
1: Putting an order now?
2: Yeah, definitely, yeah.
1: You need about a ton and a half of wool? Yeah. Yeah, a ton and a half of wool.
2: Excellent.
1: That's fine. We'll get that organised some other time. Just when you're talking about woolly jumpers.
2: The woolies, basically. Yeah, that's it. Look out for the woolies, because, it is autumn. I mean, the leaves are falling, and when the wind gets up, you can hear the rustling of leaves down the pavement. It's like somebody's dropped a bag of crisps, you know. It's that kind of season. And the rain has held off for a while. I think we're in for a shower tomorrow. But, this little peak, it was beautiful yesterday. I was in Lone Head fixing somebody's bike, and I was basking in the sunshine. It was wonderful. Autumn proper. So, of course, the equinox is coming up. So that's
1: tonight.
2: Coming,
1: well, yep. Tonight, tomorrow, 1:56.
2: Yep, roughly.
1: Don't stay
2: up to wait for it. You won't notice a thing.
1: No. Well, you might just get maybe a slight wavering of the space-time continuum, but don't worry about it. You'll get shivers in the back of your head, and people turn and say that if you get that sort of like... You know that down your spine? It's, you've gone through a space portal.
2: It might happen.
1: Into
2: it
1: another.
2: Might yeah.
1: Yeah. Oh, yes. Oh, do you not believe me?
2: Well, I expect very little, I think, you know. But the season is changing, so it's going to be, as opposed to meteorological autumn, it's going to be horticultural autumn or astronomical autumn as from tomorrow. So autumn's here. Yeah, but it's your extremities that freeze up first. I noticed that. I mean, even if it's a gorgeous day like today, you'll notice in the bottom of my pannier, I've got a big woolly scarf. We love wool. Woolen gloves and a woolly hat. So all your extremities freeze up first, and you don't expect it. I mean, the only couple of months I don't carry the woolens with me on the bike are July and August. The rest of the year, they're there just in case. And, of course, the inflatable dinghy in case we do get a deluge, and, you know.
1: It's one of the joys of living in Edinburgh. We live on seven hills.
2: That's it.
1: And Midlothian's not that far behind it.
2: Yep. So the inflatable dinghy is always there, just in case. You've got your bicycle pumped anyway. You can pump the thing up in no time, and you can escape any conditions, monsoon or otherwise. Yeah, we live in a wonderful place.
1: Oh, well, we've done this. That was the second bit, the equinox.
2: That was the second bit, yeah. The equinox tomorrow. And they also call it astronomical autumn. So
1: maybe you could help me. Now, what's the difference between equinox and equilux?
2: Equilux?
1: Yeah, I saw that today and I thought, well, I must ask Alistair about that.
2: Is that not a washing powder? Equilux must be...
1: Moving on, you're being silly.
2: I think it's the same thing, because lux from Latin means light.
1: Light,
2: so it's equal light. That's the same
1: thing.
2: And
1: nox means night.
2: Night, yeah. Nox and lux. They like their X's, the Latins did. Equilux and equinox, the same thing, whatever you have in yourself. But basically, it'll start getting light then, as it is now. It's starting to get light about 7 in the morning, and it starts to get dark about the same time at night. So you've got 7 till 7 daylight. And
1: what more does the body ask for?
2: Well, there you go, and it'll recede drastically until the 21st of December, when it's the worst. But even at its worst, we still get seven hours of daylight, which isn't bad if you consider that up in the North Pole,
1: they don't.
2: They get 2 hours, I think. they get it between 11 and 1. So you get up out of your pyjamas, you put a cup of tea on. By the time the kettle's boiling, you've had your tea, it's put your pyjamas back on, it's back to bed.
1: Back to bed. Yeah, that sounds like a plan.
2: So things could always be worse, as I'm keen to point out.
1: Talk to me about food industry damage continues.
2: Oh, don't talk to me. Well, yes, I will talk to you about food industry damage. We've spoken at length on this programme over the years about what the big food industry is doing to us. It's practically killing us. And I changed my diet recently. I'll wang on about that all over the winter, if you like, but I've become a carnivore.
1: Well, hang on a minute. You said the winter. You told me you were going to Belgium for the winter.
2: Well, I'm going to France for a bit of the winter, but that's not until November. So we'll have hit winter before I leave the shores. And yes, I will continue while I'm there. We'll have to figure out how to use WhatsApp on this system, and I'll phone in from the south of France. But in the meantime, before I leave, I'll go on and on about the carnivore diet, or the lion diet, which basically means you eat red meat and drink water, and that's it.
1: Really? That's it?
2: Yes. Yes. And what happens is you reverse all the diseases you've got, even things like IBS and Crohn's disease. My hand arthritis has improved in only 3 weeks. I couldn't touch my index finger with my thumb 3 weeks ago. Now I can do that one, and that one. I'm reaching for that one, and that's only with 3 weeks of eating. What is it, Dr. Ken Berry, famous doctor from Tennessee? He says you restrict your diet to beef, butter, bacon and eggs. Beef, butter, bacon and eggs. Remember that, the three B's and an E. That's it, nothing else. No sugary drinks, no sugar at all, no cereals, no vegetables, no fruit. They're packed full of sugar and carbohydrate, and that's what's killing us.
1: Vegetables are good for you.
2: No, they're not. No, they're not. Somebody told you that. They were lying to you. Dr. Ken Berry has written a book called Lies My Doctor Told Me.
1: Right.
2: Now, you can look that up. It's on Amazon. This guy's got 3.7 million foreigners, and he's a registered doctor.
1: Did you say foreigners?
2: What? Who?
1: I thought you said he's got 3.5 million foreigners.
2: Foreigners as well.
1: Well, there you go.
2: Foreign followers as well. I mean, they're all over the world. I mean, you can't have 3.7 million followers without having a few foreigners in there. But everybody's picking up on this trend. And I swear, so far, 3 weeks in, it's the best thing I've done. But yeah, look at what the big food industry is actually pushing us. You'll find it's all this fast food, which we've said many times is awfully bad for you. Processed food, full of carbohydrate, melts in your mouth, you consume it quickly, it leaves you hungry. There's no sustenance in there at all. So they're doing us more harm than good, basically. And I'm still going to grow vegetables, but I'm going to give them away.
1: Well, I'm going to say something to you. There's I'm trying desperately hard not to advertise. There's a well-known poultry fast food shop.
2: Hmm.
1: The one that comes from Kentucky. You know the one I'm talking about.
2: Yep.
1: And never been a huge fan. It's okay, but I don't like the big American fast food outlet. But I do quite like the chicken, and I prefer the other one that got a royal title between the two.
2: Mm.
1: Well, there's a new one that's opened up.
2: Oh,
1: no. And they do, is it Louisiana style?
2: Oh, yeah.
1: It's in the Fort.
2: Mm-hmm.
1: And they take their name from a sailor cartoon.
2: All right.
1: Put it that way.
2: Yeah.
1: Now, me and she went there because it was there and we were hungry. So we went in there and dinner, and we were pleasantly surprised.
2: Really?
1: Oh, really. So we went back a second time just to make sure that it wasn't a fluke.
2: Yeah.
1: And we were, again, very pleasantly surprised. So it was my son's birthday last week. And we took him and his
2: Happy
1: sister down,
2: Andy.
1: And they had they absolutely loved it.
2: Wow.
1: And you're thinking to yourself, I'm not a big fan of fast food at the best of times, in that sense, because like you say, you eat it, and 5 minutes later, you're sort of looking for a sweetie or a biscuit or something, and you're still hungry. I went to bed that night, fully sated.
2: Wow.
1: And woke up the following day and went, wow, can we go back to, no. But it's well worth a visit.
2: I
1: think it's the fact that they take care over what they're doing.
2: Exactly.
1: In that sense. But,
2: well, that's what counts. And, you know, when I say red meat, I mean carnivore. I mean, that includes chicken, pork, lamb, anything you're having yourself, and fish as well. But basically, beef, red meat is awfully good for you. But yeah, okay, they are probably, you know, being prodded a little bit by the public, because the public are becoming more and more aware that what they're consuming is actually bad for them. So they're beginning to swap their diets. And the big food and the big pharma are not going to like this, because big food and big pharma, they don't give a damn about your health. They just want to know what the bottom line is. So they're going to start to rebel. So big food is going to bring on a lot more kind of healthy alternatives. But chicken, darn good for you if you know where it's been sourced, and there's no problems with it. I totally agree.
1: Yeah, I'm just sort of a flash on coming up on our sort of monitor here, saying that oil prices have gone below the $100 mark.
2: I'll be back up again tomorrow.
1: don't hold your breath. Plant of the cyclamen. Now, I like cyclamen.
2: I like cyclamen too. I think everybody does this time of the year. I call it cyclamen, but cyclamen they are. And you can get indoors or outdoor varieties. So make sure you know what you're actually buying, because the indoor varieties will not survive outside. They're not bred for the winter, they're not hardy enough. So choose them, you'll know where you buy them. If you buy them in a supermarket or whatever, they're going to be outdoors if they're in these little trays. If you go to a garden centre, you'll probably get the choice of indoor or outdoor. Outdoors, I prefer, they're easy to transplant. But if you want to grow them from bulb or from tuber, the tubers look, they're like little flying saucers. They're a bit like begonias, and they've got a side with a hollow in it where the shoots come out of. You'll know which way up to plant them, basically, because the bottom side's kind of bristly and hairy. It's like the bottom of a wire brush. It's got the little roots coming out of it, and you'll see tiny pink dots on the top end of it, and that's where the shoots are going to come out. Now, if you get hold of them, it's going to be cheaper this way anyway. The garden centre will sell you them, but if you want to plant them, now is the time to get them in the ground. And these little flowers, they actually they like the cold and the shade, so we're not going to get much of the sun in the winter anyway, so it doesn't matter much where you plant them. But if you plant the tubers, they're going to come up year after year. They are perennial, so plant them in a border where it's a bit shaded maybe, or even under a tree is actually a great place to put them, because they'll brighten up that space, which is often dead if you've got a big tree. There's no colour there at all, and you think, what can I put in there to brighten them up? Cyclamen and the perennial ones, so plant them from the tubers. They come in, you've seen them in the shops, they come in beautiful colours, kind of from white through to mauve and pink and red.
1: I think I know where I've seen some, so I might just go away and do them.
2: Yeah.
1: But don't forget, plant your snowdrops.
2: Plenty of snowdrops there as well. It's that season, you know. Anything bulb or tuber wise, from now on right up until Hogmanay, you can plant them. And of course, the later you plant them, the later they're going to come up in the spring. So if you want a staggered garden, which a lot of people do, they've got colour then throughout the spring, from early spring to late spring, throw a few bulbs in now, do some more next month, and then sit back and wait for spring to come, which is a great hobby.
1: Yeah, I put some tulips and daffodils in the front last week, or was it maybe the week before? And then, the week before. And last week, I put the. I'm going to start a daffy patch in my back garden, way down the road.
2: It's a great project, and it's, you know, it's a lovely thing to sit back and look forward to your earliest coming up. And my sister Elaine, hi Elaine, down in Peterborough, she gets daffodils and snowdrops, of course, down south, long before we do.
1: Oh yeah,
2: And she's often seen them come up at Christmas time, so that's beautiful. You've got the harbinger of spring then coming during the festive holidays, which is great. So whack them in now, and if you're going to plant cyclamen, as I say, try and buy the tubers, and you space them out wherever you want them. The perennial will come up every year. They don't need fussed over at all. They don't mind the quality of the soil, the depth of the soil. They'll find their way. They don't need feeding. They don't even need much water. They'll take care of themselves. In fact, in the wild, you'll find them in Italy, in the woods, in the woodlands. You'll go into the darkest woodlands, and you'll find these little plants peeping up through the dry soil under the trees in the season. So it's a great investment. But of course, if you're passing your local supermarket and you think, can't resist them, they're in bloom already, get them in the garden. And as I say, make sure that they don't dry out completely in the winter. It'll sustain the blooms, but don't worry about them too much, and certainly not when the frost comes, the cold comes. They don't give a damn about that. If you're buying the indoor ones, it's a different matter. You better
1: make sure. A cyclamen, which I think still does its thing every year.
2: Yeah, if you don't disturb them. A lot of people, when the flowers die, if they bought them in the little trays in the supermarket, once the flowers die, they tend to throw them out because they think, well, these are dead. Well, they're dead for now, but if you hang on to them, keep the tubers dry over the winter if you've had that kind, dry them out, plant them again in the end of the spring, and they'll be back with you in the winter time.

0: Well, way back from the warm summers, I think, 75, 76, that direction. So it's only 50 years old. Half a century later, it's just as good than the England Dan and John Ford Coley with that. I'd really love to see it. And I call it the Linen Song. First time I heard it, the first few times I listened to it, I couldn't figure out what they were singing about. This bit about, I'm not talking about moving in, because the emphasis on moving in is very odd. And it sounded like the linen. And I thought, they're singing, I'm not talking about the linen. And I'd really love to see you tonight. Well, what's this linen thing? Then when you listen closely, of course, back then on my Bengtson transistor radio, you couldn't really hear clearly what the hell they were singing about. You can hear even less what they're singing about now with full clarity because it's all nonsense. But back then it was confusing. So that's the Linen Song.
1: It's called a Mondegreen.
0: Yes,
1: that's what it's called. Misheard lyrics.
0: There you are.
1: And there's a whole pile of them.
0: Yeah,
1: whole pile of them.
0: I've got most of them, yeah.
1: Yeah, right. Before we go any further, noise pollution.
0: Noise pollution, but I'm thinking, is it me? Am I just getting old or what is it? But noise is actually a form of pollution. Never mind air pollution and whatnot. But I happened to be out last Friday night on the town in George Street watching my young cousin in a musical performance. Friday night is music night. Brilliant place. It was fantastic up to the point where, because you get used to the noise of singing, that's a joyful noise. But you go in a queue at the bar to get yourself a couple of sparkling waters from the pipework behind the bar. And you're immediately surrounded by a big queue of people, of course, and they're shouting and bawling at each other because they can't hear themselves over anybody else. So I've taken to it wearing actual earplugs now when I go out to places because it's just too noisy. So you seem to stand in that queue for what feels like an eternity. And I got up. The payback on this was I got up the top of the line and I said, two fizzy waters with lemon and ice. And he said, sure. Plunked him on the bar. He said, is that it? I said, yep. He said, if that's all you're having, there's no charge. So 10 out of 10 for that.
1: You know. Sorted.
0: Yeah, sorted. So, but one of the glasses, I've never seen this in my life before. I think it was one of these kind of semi-plastic glasses. And actually had a hole in the bottom and there was a leak in it. So as I walked back to the table, there was water spewing out of it. And I thought, oops, somebody's going to have an accident here. So I took it back to the bar quickly and I said, hand me a big roll of paper towel and I'll clear the floor. But oh, he said, I've never seen that before either. So that was maybe a bit of bad luck for me as well. That serves me right for being grumpy about noisy queues at bars. But anyway, we still had the water for nothing. So that was 10 out of 10. But I'm finding in crowded places, trains and buses and stuff as well, people tend to shout at each other. Or is it just that's what they do all the time? Because TV...

0: radio and stuff, it's everything's loud, and there's loud traffic and loud machinery and loud everything, you know. But I've got a quiet washing machine, and a quiet, well, most of my things are quiet. Even my electric bikes are quiet. There we are, put that in there. Quiet motors. Is it just me? I think you don't like crowds and noise and stuff.
1: I just don't like, we were in the town the other day there, excuse me, and I'd forgotten that the festival was still on.
0: Ah, yes.
1: Bumping my gums about, where are all these people? Why do they stay on the pavement? Yeah. Can I run over? And then I stopped myself thinking, Jeff, you sound like a grumpy old man. No comments from behind, please,
0: thank you. But it is all true. You know, as you get older, you appreciate the peace and quiet, but that you've got to put up with the noise. But the good tip is, you know, if you wear these little light earplugs that are practically invisible, they will dampen the noise down and you can still hear perfectly well, but not at the volume that... Oh, on the train as well. The next stop is Gala Shields. They're shouting and bawling at you, and you think to the guy, the conductor, can't you turn the volume down on that? Of course they can. Do you think they check that before the train leaves the depot in the morning? Nope. Nobody checks anything. So you're deafened, or else you can't hear it, or it doesn't work. And on the way in this morning, here we go with ScotRail again. On the way in this morning, fella comes up to the toilet. I'm sitting beside the toilet because it's near the bike racks on the train. Fella comes up, tries the door handle, doesn't open. Yet there's a green patch in the door that says, this is vacant. So I turned to the door and thought, I wonder what that's about. There's a tiny little sign you can hardly read underneath the handle saying, turn handle upwards to open. Never seen that before. So I found the guy sitting further down the carriage. I said, the toilet's open just in case you're desperate. You've just got to pull the handle up instead of pushing it down. Now, whoever fixed that could have fixed it the right way up, couldn't they? Is that beyond the wit of man, ScotRail? You know, I don't think so. But anyway, I got the guy because it was the long stretch between Stow and Gore Bridge. And that's about 20 minutes. And I thought, if the guy's desperate and he's not getting off at Gore Bridge, he'll have to get off at Gore Bridge if he can't get into the toilet. So ScotRail, please listen. This is the gardening programme. You get all sorts of useful information on here apart from your tulips. So that's me on, what was it? Noise pollution. Yep.
1: 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Hang on. 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You put me in mind, actually, when I was over in the States, that the electric lights in the house are the other way around as well.
0: Yeah.
1: Down for off. Mm-hmm. Up for on. You think to yourself, that doesn't make sense to me. It really, really doesn't.
0: No.
1: Bunch of funny people.
0: They're funny people, yeah. But no, the handles that work in the up way position instead of down, I've never seen that before. But every day's a school day, as I say. I'm going to check that myself in case I fall for that myself one of these days. Now I know. And now everybody who's listening knows.
1: See, you're now better educated than Joe Public.
0: There you are, you see.
1: Right, 5 minutes to talk about how's your lawn after the scorch?
0: Yes, I think 5 minutes is a good spell to spend on your lawn, because lots of people I've spoken to have been scared to bits that their grass was gone forever over the summer. And I've been trying to reassure them that it hasn't gone forever. It's simply burnt the top layer off. It's all dried out. But underneath, the roots are as strong as ever. And in fact, when it comes back, it'll come back even stronger than it was. Tell me I'm right.
1: Oh, absolutely. Yeah. I mean, I need to cut my lawn.
0: Yeah.
1: I'll get the gaffer out there with her little Mario Kart.
0: Oh, yeah, the Mario Kart, yeah.
1: Oh, she loves the Mario Kart because she doesn't have any trailing leads and stuff. It's a little battery-operated job.
0: Brilliant.
1: Made by a well-known company that starts with Ryobi. And,
0: wow.
1: Yeah, it's very good.
0: Gosh, so there's no more pushing the old Qualcast anymore?
1: Well, listen, it came with a free strimmer, so what more can a body ask with?
0: Well, there's that, yeah.
1: So you do all the strimming first, then you go around with the Mario Kart.
0: That's the way to do it, and it makes a good job, yeah?
1: Sorry?
0: It makes a good job, yeah?
1: Oh, yeah.
0: Although I'm suspecting your lawn that never actually dried out over the summer because you were breaking all the rules and putting your...
1: No, I wasn't breaking it. We didn't have a hose pipe banner here. No. I used to put just for the assembled throng, used to put the drencher on at about 9 o'clock in the morning and then go and turn it all round the other way at about midday.
0: And then leave it on till 6 at night. Yeah.
1: all that kind of stuff. Grass can't get enough water.
0: Well, no, it can't. You're absolutely right. And no, you weren't breaking the rules, but you were breaking the kind of friendly advice, I think, you know, whilst, you know, we may well have hit problems. But no, carry on, I say.
1: I keep telling everybody, listen, I know where my water comes from. It comes from the Tala Reservoir, and there's plenty of water in there.
0: It's all panic, isn't it? But quite right. So my sister Elaine, again, she was very worried down there in dry and humid Peterborough, no rain for a couple of months, and she said, oh, the grass is gone, the garden looks dead, and you should see it now. It's flourishing, you know. People can't believe it, that the grass can actually survive. But think about it. In lots of cultivations, the farmers actually burn the bushes and burn the grass deliberately to give it a restart. That's what happens. So if you're proud of your lawn again, then yeah, it's all about getting out there and giving it a regular cut every couple of weeks, they usually recommend. It depends on how the weather is, of course. But when's your last cut? When do you usually cut your grass?
1: Close to the late December. Late November.
0: That'll be right. I mean, again, it's a rule of thumb in temperatures. If you keep your eye on the thermometer, as I do kind of regularly, once the temperature drops consistently for a few days, the daytime and nighttime temperature gets below 10 degrees.
1: It stops growing, actually.
0: And you'll see that. You'll notice that. You know, think, oh, 2 weeks is up. It hasn't grown much. At which point, I say, you're too late for an autumn feed, really. So if you want to feed your grass through the autumn, through the winter, now is the time to do it. Get one of your proprietary lawn feeds out, which will also, you can get a combo that will actually kill the weeds in the lawn and kill the clover and dandelions as well. So do that now whilst there's still warmth in the ground, and the ground is still warm. There's been plenty of sun over the summer, so don't leave it too late. Don't leave it too late to feed your lawn for the winter, and it will thank you for that next year for sure. But we'll talk about next week about the farmers and the harvest this year and allotments as
1: There's
0: well.
1: There's some good news on that score. Mm-hmm. I mean, apparently English farmers are coming to Scotland for looking for grass and all the rest of it. There's plenty of that up here. And no, you can't have our water at Blomstad.
0: Oh, there'll be a hefty charge on it. We'll get Donald Trump involved and he'll put a tax on it. We'll let Andy Burnham deal with him, but in the meantime, look after your lawn, enjoy your lawn cuts up until end of November. It's probably going to be end of November this year, and don't panic about the drought next year, which is doubtless going to come, and we'll do all this stuff again sometime next week.
1: You fancy doing it at the same time?
0: Let's do it on a Tuesday.
1: The news is next after this. Oh, exhausted now.
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4: The Sky News Centre at midday. Andy Burnham will meet Donald Trump for the first time later as world leaders gather for the UN General Assembly. The Prime Minister says he'll seek common ground, saying they found a connection during phone conversations. The Defence Secretary says it's in the UK's economic interest to let a British military aircraft refuel Saudi jets. Wes Streeting claims helping Saudi Arabia protect targets in Yemen from Houthi rebel attacks will help keep us all safer. The Iran-backed militants have declared a blockade on Saudi shipping in the Mandeb Strait. Our defence and security analyst Michael Clark says it's significant.
5: It's not just fuel, it's fertiliser, petrochemicals, container ships, all going up to the Suez Canal. Bab al-Mandeb is a really important strait, and if the Houthis have complete control of it, so they can decide who can come and who can go, then the world economy will continue to suffer more than it has done so far.
4: More bad news for the Chancellor, as the government borrowed more than expected last month. It jumped to £18.3 billion, dramatically cutting John Healey's headroom ahead of October's budget. The Lib Dem leader will join calls for a pause in the development in AI later. In his speech to his party's conference, Sir Ed Davey will compare the technology's risks to nuclear weapons. Piers Morgan's claimed he'll sue Earl Spencer over what he calls fabricated inaccuracies in his new book about Princess Diana. Buckingham Palace has already issued a rebuttal over allegations about the King in Swansong, which went on sale this morning. Royal commentator Jenny Bond says this is all likely to be taking its toll on His Majesty.
6: It is damaging, obviously, and you sometimes wonder how much more an elderly man can take. You know, he's had the Andrew scandal, he's had Harry and Meghan, he's had cancer. And now he's got this. I think it's very hard for the King to take it all.
4: Henry Pollock signed a new contract extension with Rugby Prem champions Northampton Saints. The deal is worth a reported £400,000 a year. That's the latest. I'm Laura Safe.
1: Laura, thank you very much indeed. Let's have a quick look and see what's happening on the FTSE 100. It's up 21.17 so far today. It's up 0.2%. It's currently traded at 10,760.18.
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1: Clouding over for a spell before further sunny spells. Temperature should peak at about 21 degrees Celsius and staying dry all day. Clouding over by this evening with rain in the wee small hours. Another difficult night for sleeping with the humidity levels around 94% and overnight temperatures around 12 degrees Celsius. Tomorrow, after a wet start to your Wednesday with sunny spells and a cooler feel to the day, turning drier as the day goes on with a chilly night in store. Sunset tonight, 12 after 7, not rising tomorrow morning until 1 minute to 7.
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0: just been talking, still talking to Alistair, because he doesn't just sort of get up and leave like most people, you know, the bad mannered people. He gets up and we're still just sitting. What was that?
1: I'm going.
0: No, you don't have to go. And I've just said to him, I said, it's an Off Flats particular song by Ringo Starr. It's called Photograph, and was released way back in 1974 when you were still in short trousers, I think.
1: I was.
0: And produced by Richard Perry. Absolutely brilliant. What am I going to put for you next is a song from 1967. Nancy Sinatra and her one time, I think it was just Pals.

Now, did you hear that little bit of silence? It's not our end. It was your radio having a little breather. Alistair was sitting talking about bikes. It's not like him at all.

That is Emma Bunton and what took you so long. Well, I'm kind of busy, but I mean, if you want to come back and speak to me a bit later on, then I'll be absolutely tickled pink. I'm going to play the song. It's from the film of the same name. These are the Neville Brothers and Bird on a Wire. Life.

0: Neville Brothers and Bird on the Wing. What a great, great song. Great film. Well, I absolutely enjoyed it. I think Goldie Hawn's in it, and him that was in Braveheart. Yeah, Mel, what's his face? Right, I've got Edison Lighthouse, and after that we'll get into the birthday file.
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0: 12.32, oh, that's a bit loud, 12.32 of a morning or an afternoon, have it whichever way you wish, and the birthday file, if it is your birthday today, many happy returns from all of us here at Black Diamond FM and TD1 Radio. Let me tell you who you share your birthday with. The Scottish poet and dramatist John Hume was born in 1722, born in Newington. This made me laugh, but because I'm a man and I used to be a young boy, but born in Newington Butts, which is now part of the London Borough of Southwark. Michael Faraday, who contributed to the fields of electromagnetism and electrochemistry. He was born this day. The Austrian-born actor-director Erich von Stroheim was born in 1885. The actor John Houseman was born in 1902. Joseph Valachi, the American gangster, first known as a mafioso to break the rules of omerta, or silence. I remember the film, 1972, The Valachi Papers, starring Terence Young and Charles Bronson. Absolutely amazing. Martha Scott played Miriam in Ben-Hur. She was born in 1914. Dad's Army actor Arthur Lowe played Captain Manley, was born in 1915. George Younger, the fourth Viscount of Lecky, full title is George Kenneth Hodgson Younger, Baron of Younger of Prestwick. What a mouthful. He was born in 1931. Born this day in 1939, James Gurley, the guitarist and big brother of the Holding Company, who with Janis Joplin had the huge hit Me and Bobby McGee in the album Pearl, and also Summertime.

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Well, you've had that for this year, I'll tell you. Born this day in 1943, the American singer and dancer, Antonia Basilotta, better known to the likes of you and I as Tony Basil.

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I'll blame my wee sister for that. Tony Basil, Mickey, born this day in 1944. Barry Jenkins, the drummer with the Animals. You might just remember this.

0: Born this day in 1948, Rick Nielsen from the American rock group Cheap Trick.
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Born this day in 1949, it's Robin and Maurice Gibb, the twins of the Bee Gees.

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Spirits Having Flown by the Bee Gees. It's also Meryl Streep's birthday, as far as I'm concerned, and the assembled throng here. She's the Queen of Hollywood, that's what we'll call her. Where are we? Born on this day, 1950, Alan Williams from the English pop band The Rubettes.

0: Now, the guy singing falsetto on that is one Paul Da Vinci, and trust me, what a voice. I'm going to say 1953, Richard Fairbrass with the band Right Said Fred, and the big hit was...
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2: Well, I've had an absolute blast today. I don't know about you. I mean, I've really, really enjoyed my programme today. I'd like to thank Alistair, as always. Listen, thank you for your company. It's doing all again tomorrow for the Motown Hour. This has been a Samandi production for Black Diamond FM and TD1 Radio. Your producer was Sharon Hoyle. Keith Thompson takes over the reins after the news, which is next. Ta-ra.
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3: From the Sky News Centre at 1, the Prime Minister is expected to insist the UK is not on the slide when he meets Donald Trump for their first face-to-face conversation. The two leaders are among those gathering for the UN General Assembly in New York today. Andy Burnham says he'll seek common ground. Former UK Ambassador to the UN, Sir Mark Lyle Grant, says it's vital the American President leaves the meeting feeling positive about Mr. Burnham.
4: What I would be looking for is for him to say, look, Britain is going to be a global player, that we're going to stand up for our interests, but we're going to work with other countries to solve some of the big global challenges.
3: The Defence Secretary, Wes Streeting, says providing an RAF refuelling craft to help Saudi jets defend infrastructure in Yemen from Houthi rebels will help the UK economy. They're trying to stop the Iran-backed group seizing complete control of a key Red Sea shipping route. A father from Essex has pleaded guilty after his two-year-old son fell from a hotel window in Cyprus. The man's admitted causing death through a reckless, rash or dangerous act. The latest government borrowing figures appear to underline the challenges facing the Chancellor ahead of next month's budget. Data shows the second highest August borrowing on record. A book that's triggered a rare palace rebuttal has hit shelves this morning. Swan Song by Princess Diana's brother has been serialised in the Daily Mail. In it, he claims the then Prince Charles sounded elated in a phone call after her death. Buckingham Palace says grief can cloud judgment. Our royal correspondent Laura Bundock is at a bookshop in central London.
5: It is no surprise that a book like this has provoked a big reaction today. It is, of course, just one person's memory of her story. It is strongly contested by the King, but it is guaranteed to sell copies of the book.
3: And Mark Wood has retired from international cricket. The bowler last played for England in last year's Ashes. That's the latest. I'm Laura Safe.
6: Thank you very much, Laura, and a very good afternoon. Thanks very much to Jeff for the past 3 hours. Let's have a quick look at the weather.
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6: Good afternoon, everyone. Cloudy skies are expected today in Midlothian, with temperatures reaching highs of 20 degrees Celsius. Welcome back to the summer. And lows of 12 degrees Celsius. You can expect dry conditions with a little to no chance of rain today. And sunset tonight is at 12 minutes after 7. The outlook for tomorrow, the skies are set to be cloudy with highs of around 15 degrees Celsius and lows of 6. The day is expected to be wet and damp tomorrow with a very high chance of rain. Sunrise tomorrow morning will be round about 5 minutes to 7. Good afternoon.
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a very good afternoon. It is Tuesday afternoon. Keith Thompson with you through until 3 o'clock today. All the usual features on the programme coming up around about 1:30. The ABC Easy As 1, 2, 3 competition. Historical milestones to look at, celebrity birthdays, and a bit of a Thompson teaser for you to solve coming up just after 2:20. Yes, indeed, it's another fun-packed show. With lots of great music in between all those competitions, etc. Like this one from Rick James, Super Freak. She's a

0: should get it off the...
1: That is Rick James from 1981, taken from the album Street Songs. The funk for you on Black Diamond FM. How you doing then? I hope you've had a great Monday and Tuesday as well. I've had a great day. I was away at the Western General Hospital today, yes indeed. My wife had an appointment there. So we're there at, we arrived about 7:45 this morning and everything went well. She goes in for an operation a week on Thursday. That was her pre-op. So got right along the bypass without any problem this morning. So we'll continue the music with Visage now. Fade to Grey. This is the orchestral radio version. I'm sure you're going to enjoy it.

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They are Eurythmics. White as Shade of Pale. The original hit back in 1967 for Procol Harum, of course. And the phrase, "We skip the light fandando," is the famous opening line of that particular song. And do you know what it means? It means dance joyfully, lightly, and without care. That's how I dance. So we're only 2 or 3 minutes away from the ABC Easy As 1, 2, 3 competition. And the first chance of two to get your name into the Black Diamond FM Hall of Fame. That's coming up just after this one from the Tramps. Disco Inferno. Good afternoon. 27 and a half minutes after 1 o'clock.

me tell you a wee story about Disco Inferno. I was DJing at a wedding one night many years ago, and the fire alarms went off, so we're all got evacuated out of the hotel. We're outside. It's any November time, it was freezing, and the fire brigade arrived and checked the whole place out, and everything was fine. And when we got back into the function room, that was the first song I played. Welcome back, Disco Inferno. It was funny. Okay, ABC Easy As 1, 2, 3 competition. Some numbers and letters quiz. For example, if I say to you one F in the G, and gave you a clue, a British sitcom, the answer would be One Foot in the Grave. One F in the G, One Foot in the Grave. So if you'd like to take part, get you a big shout out. It's a bit of fun for a Tuesday afternoon. And we'll get your name into the Black Diamond FM Hall of Fame. 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

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Don't stop. 25 minutes to 2. No one's got the ABC Easy as 1, 2, 3 competition right yet. I don't know why, because I think it's dead easy today. So it's 7DS, 7 Delta Sierra. What do you reckon it is then? If you think you know, you'd like a big shout out and your name into the Black Diamond FM Hall of Fame, it's 0131 663 4488, or indeed studio at blackdiamondfm.com. So 7DS, no one has identified it yet. You could be the first. 0131 663 4488. Come on. 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

Phil Collins, Two Hearts from Black Diamond FM. I've just taken my first call with the correct answer to today's ABC Easy as 1, 2, 3. Well done to Tam Quinn. He's the only one so far that's got it right. We've had a few wrong answers in on the emails and a couple on the phone as well, but not quite right, not quite what I'm looking for. But Tam Quinn from Bonnyrigg's got it spot on. 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

So well done. We've got four names into the Hall of Fame now. Well done to Pat Brown, Wally Sloan, Tam Quinn, and Pauline Dixon. Good afternoon, Pauline. Thanks very much indeed for your email. And I'm having a laugh when the phone's. It must be the same family that's phoning in. And they keep on saying, is it seven detective sergeants? Well, no, it's no. 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Your final chance to get your name into the Hall of Fame, and we'll give you a big shout out as well. Well done to Pat, Willie, Tam and Pauline so far. 7DS.

Doobie Brothers, Long Train Running. So no more names into the Black Diamond Hall of Fame. No one else has got it right today, but well done. Let's have a quick look at Willie Sloan, Pat.

0: James Blunt, Tastes Like Summer. Is he in the lineup for I'm a Celebrity? I'm not sure. I think I've seen that on the telly the other day there. He might be, I just do not know. This one taking us up to the news at 2 o'clock. Parson James, featuring Emily Sandy and Troy Miller.
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0: Sausage James featuring Emily Sandé and Troy Miller. Back with music from Miley Cyrus, Bruno Mars and The Police. I never wanted to be driftwood. But in the meantime, let's get bang up to date. It's 2 o'clock.
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3: From the Sky News Centre at 2, Andy Burnham says he's looking forward to meeting President Trump for the first time. They're expected to raise the war in Ukraine and bilateral trade at the UN General Assembly in New York. But some differences between the leaders are expected to be laid bare, such as their positions on the Iran war. Defence Minister Luke Pollard says the Middle East conflict's a key concern.
4: The Prime Minister has spoken to Donald Trump a number of times since taking office. So this is his first in-person meeting, but it's not his first conversation. Issues around defence and national security are high up their agenda.
3: A father from Essex has pleaded guilty to causing the death of his 2-year-old son in Cyprus. The boy fell from a hotel window during a family holiday in Paphos in July. Sir Ed Davey will call for a global pause on superintelligent AI when he gives his keynote speech at the Liberal Democrat conference in Brighton this afternoon. The address comes as it slumps to fifth place behind the Greens in a new poll. Some in the party have questioned its relevance in recent days, but Lib Dem MP Jess Fuller-Brown says voters respond to local campaigning.
5: What we do is knock on doors and talk to people who aren't getting all of their information from their social media, and we remind them that it's the Liberal Democrats that show up for them time and time again, and that's how we're going to win votes. We're not going to win votes by throwing spaghetti at the wall of X and hoping that something sticks.
3: Broadcaster Piers Morgan's threatening to sue Earl Spencer over what he's calling fabricated inaccuracies in his new book about his sister, Diana. Swan Song has already caused a row with the King. The Chancellor's facing a tough backdrop to next month's budget. Government borrowing shot up in August to more than £18 billion. And England bowler Mark Wood has announced his retirement from international cricket. He played 38 test matches over an 11-year career. That's the latest. I'm Faye De Silva.
0: Thanks very much, Faye. Let's have a quick look at the weather now.
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0: Good afternoon, everyone. Cloudy skies are expected today in Midlothian, with temperatures reaching highs of 20 degrees Celsius and lows today of 12 degrees. You can expect dry conditions with little to no chance of rain. Sunset today, or tonight, should I say, will be 12 minutes after 7. The outlook for tomorrow, the skies are set to be cloudy with highs of around 15 degrees Celsius and lows of only 6 degrees. The day is expected to be wet and damp tomorrow. Yuck. With a very high chance of rain. Sunrise tomorrow morning will be 6:55.
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Good afternoon, Three Big Songs, getting us underway for part two of the show today. Miley Cyrus, Bass Persuaders. Bruno Mars, I Just Might, and The Police Are with Every Breath You Take. How the heck are you today then? If it's your birthday, many happy returns. You share your birthday with some celebrities today. Tom Felton, English actor, best known for playing Drago Malfoy in the Harry Potter series. He's 39 years old today. Billy Piper, very nice. English actress and singer known for Doctor Who and Penny Dreadful. She's 44 years old today. David Coverdale, English rock singer of Whitesnake and I think Deep Purple as well. He's 75 years old today. Will Farquharson, English musician and bassist for the band Bastille, will play his song very shortly. And Richard Fairbrass, English singer and bassist of the pop band Right Said Fred. He's 73 today. But Will from Bastille, 43 today. Many happy returns. And this is Bastille with Off the Night.

0: Bastille Rhythm of the Night. Good afternoon. It's fast approaching 18 minutes after 2 o'clock this Tuesday afternoon. And just giving you a heads up, tomorrow on the show, I'll be giving away 2 tickets worth £20 for the Country Western Night. It's being held at the Dean Tavern in aid of Black Diamond FM. So tomorrow, in one of the competitions, either the ABC Easy as 1, 2, 3, or the Thompson Tees, a chance for you to win 2 tickets and they're worth £20. That's tomorrow on the show.
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0: Good afternoon. We've got to do the Thompson teaser just after this one from Soft Cell now, Tainted Love. Another chance for you to get your name into the Black Diamond FM Hall of Fame.

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And I take it back down tomorrow when I come in for my show at 1 o'clock. So what do you reckon? Today's the Thompson teaser, a bit of a riddle for you to solve. Here we go. Lose me once, I'll come back stronger. Lose me twice, I'd leave forever. What am I? 0131 663 4488 or studio@blackdiamondfm.com. Lose me once, I'll come back stronger. Lose me twice, I leave forever. What am I? Oh, I'm sure you've got the answer already. 0131 663 4488. 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And best of luck. Get it right. We'll give you a big shout out. Get your name into the Black Diamond FM Hall of Fame. Lose me once, I come back stronger. Lose me twice, I leave forever. What am I? Go on. 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

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Everybody wants to rule the world. A little bit of fun on the phones. I think her name's Margaret. She's getting annoyed because she's phoned twice now and got it wrong. I say, get your thinking cap on. But we have three names in there. Wait a minute to check. Yep, we've got Tony Wilson, Mandy Payton and Wayne Myers. Well done, you three. Into the Black Diamond Hall of Fame. Big shout out to you as well. Thompson teaser for a Tuesday afternoon. Lose me once, I'll come back stronger. Lose me twice, I leave forever. 0131 663 4488. Come on, Margaret, thinking cap on. Or you can email me your answer, studio@blackdiamondfm.com. Lose me once, I'll come back stronger. Lose me twice, I leave forever. What the heck am I? 0131 663 4488 is the number to dial. Straight to the studio here.

hope you can tune in tomorrow afternoon from 1 through till 3, because I'm giving away two tickets tomorrow to the Black Diamond FM Country Night being held at the Dean Tavern on Friday the 2nd of October, 7 to 11. The tickets were £10 each. And I'm not too sure if I'm giving away on the ABC Easy as 1, 2, 3 or the Thompson Teaser, but two tickets up for grabs if you fancy a great night out. Tickets are worth £20. So tomorrow, tune in and win these tickets to the great Country and Western Night, starring Red Canyon and Rick Lambert as well. There's going to be bingo raffles, etc. And it's all in aid of Black Diamond FM. So that's on the 2nd of October at the Dean Tavern. And I'll be giving two tickets away tomorrow on the show. Don't know if it's between the ABC Easy as 1, 2, 3. I've not made up my mind yet. Or if it's the Thompson Teaser. Talking about Thompson Teaser, your last chance now to get your name into the Black Diamond Hall of Fame. Lose me once, I'll come back stronger. Lose me twice, I'll leave forever. What am I? Let me tell you, I only have four names into the draw. Well done to Tony Wilson, Mandy Payton, Wayne Myers and Pauline Dixon. And that, I say draw there, that's tomorrow. So into the Black Diamond FM Hall of Fame. We built this city. So well done.

Black Diamond FM playing Starship. We've built this city. Well, thank you very much for taking part in the Thompson teaser today. One or two getting it wrong. But Tony Wilson, Mandy Payton, Wayne Myers and Pauline Dixon got it absolutely spot on. Well done, guys. Your name's now into the Black Diamond FM Hall of Fame. The question today was, lose me once, I'll come back stronger. Lose me twice, I'll leave forever. What am I? Well, indeed, the answer I was looking for today was a tooth. Yes, indeed, a tooth. Well done.

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0: Good afternoon then, let's have a look at some community news. Film screening, the People's Emergency Briefing, screening plus discussions. You might want to catch us. It's about local flooding, air pollution, the cost of living, food prices, etc. That's the People's Emergency Briefing. That takes place on Tuesday, September the 29th, 6:30 to 8:30 p.m. It's been held at the Circle, 1 Dalkeith. You can book free tickets on our Evebright website, okay? So the People's Emergency Briefing, screening and discussion takes place on Tuesday the 29th from 6:30 to 8:30 p.m. Also, the Tubby Horse Company, Saturday the 21st of November from 7 through to 11, live band, bingo, raffles and more. It's been held at New Battle Golf Club, Abbey Road in Dalkeith. And all proceeds are coming to Black Diamond FM, MCMA, of course. That's on Saturday, the 21st of November. Young people, now, celebrating Midlothian's amazing young people, do you know a young person or youth group whose contribution to the local community deserves recognition? Now, you can nominate them for an award. The deadline for the nominations is Friday the 9th of October. And that's nominations now are taking place. You can email them at www.midlothian.gov.uk/MYPA, Midlothian Young People Awards 2026. Deadline for that is Friday the 9th of October. And once again, I'm giving away two tickets tomorrow for this event. Black Diamond FM presents Country and Western Night. In concert at night is Red Canyon and Rick Lambert. It's on Friday, October the 2nd. Kicks off at 7 p.m. at the Dean Tavern in Newton Grange. Tickets are worth £10. There's going to be bingo, raffle and lots of fun. And you can put on your dancing shoes for a country and western night. Tickets are priced at £10, but I'm giving away two tomorrow on the show between 1 and 3. Black Diamond FM, Country and Western Night, Red Canyon and Rick Lambert, Friday, October the 2nd. It all kicks off at 7 p.m. Don't miss it.
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That's called Hold Me Closer. Elton John and Britney Spears together there. Let's have a look at some historical milestones for today. On this day in 1735, Sir Robert Walpole moved into 10 Downing Street as the official residence of the British First Lord of the Treasury. That was back in 1735. On this day, back in 1955, independent television ITV broadcast Britain's first ever commercial advertisement. And I think it was to do with toothpaste. On this day in 1961, US President John F. Kennedy signed the act officially establishing the Peace Corps. On this day in 1980, Iraq invaded Iran, making the official start of the Iran-Iraq War. And finally, on this day in 1994, the iconic television sitcom Friends debuted on the NBC. Friends, back in 1994. This is Lily Allen now. This is called Smile. Good afternoon. 12 minutes to 3 o'clock.

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2: So news just in there. Thanks very much to Midlothian Council for sending an email to me. Councillors have approved plans for a new all-through school and education campus at Shawfair. Now, at the full council meeting today, councillors agreed to establish a new campus for 2 to 18-year-olds, incorporating early learning, primary and secondary school, and provisions for pupils with additional support needs. Now, councillors also approved the new catchment for the school as well, including plans to realign the catchments of Danderhall Primary and Dalkeith High School as well. The new school is due to open on its permanent site in August 2028, or as soon as possible before that. So that's good news from Midlothian Council. Thank you very much for your email, and we've just updated everyone.

feels like I'm in love. Coldplay. Wee technical hitch here with Miles Smith, the Stargaze. Just kind of jumped off the screen. Well, that's it from me. Thank you very much indeed for your company. I'll be back tomorrow and we'll do it all over again then from 1 till 3. Enjoy the rest of your Tuesday afternoon, and do remember those two tickets up for grabs on the show tomorrow for the Country and Western Night. Here's Earth, Wind and Fire.

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1: Oh. Animals can't speak to drivers. But if they could, they would be asking us, telling us by the sounds of it, to put our litter and fruit waste in the bin. Because roadside litter kills an estimated 3 million animals every year. No wonder they sound miffed. So let's lend them a paw. Let's take our rubbish with us and bin it properly. National Highways. And what's that? They said thanks very much.
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2: From the Sky News Centre at 4. Four people have died in a house fire near Liverpool. More than 30 firefighters were called out to Bootle early this morning to find the semi-detached home well alight. A fifth person outside the property was taken to hospital with burns. Merseyside's chief fire officer is Nick Searle.
3: During the course of the search of the property, firefighters discovered four casualties, showing no signs of life, and it's now been confirmed that all four have tragically lost their lives. There will now be a full joint investigation with Merseyside Fire and Rescue Service and Merseyside Police into the cause of the fire.
2: Former Radio 1 DJ Tim Westwood's been charged with two extra offences dating back to 1991 and 2004. The 68-year-old's now accused of 17 sexual offences. Earl Spence has apologised to Piers Morgan over inaccuracies in his memoir about Princess Diana. Her brothers admitted he was wrong to claim the broadcaster was editor of the Daily Mirror 2 years before he actually joined the paper. Sir Ed Davies likened artificial intelligence to the development of nuclear weapons, saying the warning it could kill us all is not science fiction. During his keynote speech closing the Lib Dem conference, he's called for a global treaty to press pause on superintelligent AI. He's also condemned the far-right threat.
4: This is a far-right movement that's given oxygen and heat and fuel by politicians and parties who claim to be serious contenders to lead our country. Cynical politicians like Nigel Farage.
2: Wars in Ukraine and Iran will be high on the agenda when Andy Burnham and Donald Trump meet at the UN later. Its Secretary-General's called for a world built on interdependence in his final address to the General Assembly. And England fast bowler Mark Woods says he's been overwhelmed by messages of support. He's announced his retirement from international cricket. That's the latest. I'm Faye De Silva.
0: Straighton, Middleton, Cockpen. 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
1: Up and about on a Saturday morning. 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Why? 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
2: From the Sky News Centre at 6. Police have thwarted an imminent suspected terror plot to target the Jewish community in Manchester. Two men have been arrested. Nick Qureshi reports.
3: The suspects in their 30s were detained in central Manchester on Sunday, just ahead of Yom Kippur, the holiest day in Judaism. They're now in London, where they can be held for 7 days. Counter-terror police say the arrests are part of a lengthy investigation. The Community Security Trust, which monitors anti-Semitism in the UK, has described the suspected plot as utterly chilling. It comes close to the anniversary of the terror attack at Manchester's Heaton Park Synagogue on Yom Kippur, where two Jewish worshippers were killed.
2: Four people have died and another person taken to hospital following a house fire on Merseyside. Crews were called out to Bootle early this morning to find a semi-detached alight. Piers Morgan's pressing ahead with suing Earl Spencer for what he's calling inaccuracies in his new memoir about Princess Diana. Her brothers apologised to the broadcaster for claiming he was the Daily Mirror's editor 2 years before he joined the paper. In Swan Song, that's out today, he'd suggested Mr Morgan was responsible for publishing non-consensual photos of his sister at a gym.
4: I accept the apology, but just to be clear, what he published was a defamatory lie, and an egregious one over several pages of his book. And there is no indication at the moment from Earl Spencer that he's withdrawing the book or pulping that edition.
2: Andy Burnham says he's established a good connection in early discussions with President Trump. The leaders are meeting for the first time at the UN in New York and have discussed the Middle East, trade and the Falklands. INEOS is pausing production at 3 chemical plants in Hull. Billionaire boss Sir Jim Ratcliffe's blaming higher gas prices. And a record prize fund of almost £3 million has been announced for the 2028 European Athletics Championships. The event will be held in Poland. That's the latest. I'm Faye De Silva.
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2: A very good evening to you and welcome to Watch New in Movies with myself, Owen Johnson, where I give you lowdown on latest movie releases. Up at tonight's show, I'm going to be reviewing the latest Resident Evil flick. I think this is the third time it's been rebooted, along with the usual mix of what you can look forward to watching on the big screen, the wee screen, the latest movie news trailers and more top tunes as well over the next couple of hours, taking you to 8 o'clock. Kick tonight's show off with a bit of Supergrass and All Right, and up next I'm playing a new one from Cast, Calling Out Your Name.

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Up next, one to the new one from Blossoms, Meet Me in Love, after which I'll give you the film review of the week.

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2: Blossoms new when they are Meet Me in Love. Time's just coming up to 6:15. It's now time for the film review of the week. The one I caught this week was Resident Evil, directed by Zach Cregger and starring Austin Abrams, Zach Cherry, Paul Walter Hauser and Callie Reese as well. A hapless courier is tasked with delivering a package to a remote hospital. He soon finds himself caught up in the middle of an outbreak and must fight through hordes of mutated creatures to survive. Now, this is the third kind of attempt, although I think there was a TV show as well, which kind of was swiftly cancelled, unfortunately. And I don't think I actually watched it. But nonetheless, this is, yes, the third kind of reboot on the kind of film scene, if you will. So you've got the popular ones with Mila Jovovich. I think there's about seven of them. Leans more into kind of action and stuff. Then you had the one Raccoon City, I think that was 2021 or something that came out. Again, didn't quite work at times and stuff. And now there's Zach Cregger's version. And yeah, it was good. I have to say, it's you know, obviously these films are based on video games and whatnot, and it felt like a video game. You know, it's not made to kind of look like a game, but there's just this feeling of it. You know, you kind of feel like you're on this journey with the character, and you kind of feel like this is the kind of stuff that you would do. You know, he's going some mad things, he's seeing some crazy stuff, but he keeps on going. You know, it's kind of like your mission, which again you would do in a game. You know, he's looking for bullets and stuff. He doesn't have this unlimited amount of bullets and stuff, so he's you know, he's looking for them, he's looking for a medipack, things like that. So it's just little things that made it kind of feel in this kind of, and that's what it is, it's just a journey kind of thing from the get-go. You're thrust right into it, and it's yeah, it's good. I mean, it's a one-hander essentially. Austin Abrams, he's kind of the main guy. This courier guy, Brian, who's kind of tasked with taking something from A to B, and has to, you know, all these obstacles thrown into his way and things like that. But it works. It really does work. He's quite likeable. He's kind of goofy, a wee bit odd, a wee bit weird. But it works in his favour, I would say. The horror aspect as well, you've got a lot of, obviously, Resident Evil, famous for its kind of zombies and whatnot, but there's a lot of kind of different creatures in here as well, which work. What I wish they'd done more was stuck to the kind of horror side of things. It's got quite a lot of humour, kind of dark humour and stuff in it, excuse me, as well. At times there was excessive kind of cheesy comedy at times, which just felt a little bit out of place. Now the main guy, you know, was kind of awkward and funny and stuff, which worked. But then when they introduced, and again there's not many kind of other characters that come into play, but when they are introduced, they're almost kind of funny and comedy wise as well. And it was I just wish they'd kept him like that and kept the you know, the kind of elements around them darker and kind of you know, creatures and monsters and horror kind of thing. I think that would have worked a lot better. But the monsters were really good. You know, there was suspense and the kind of atmosphere and stuff. Some really genuinely kind of creepy sequences. Some great monsters, some good bit of gore as well, if you're into that as well. A couple of jump scares, not too many though, which I quite liked, and that they were kind of earned. They weren't kind of cheap and whatnot as well, which I quite liked. Yeah, it was just a little bit too goofy at times, which lets it down a little bit for me, unfortunately. But yeah, it felt like the director loved the games and stuff that comes over in this. There's not, you know, the ending was maybe a little bit abrupt. It's quite short, clocks in an hour and a half. But it does work. I, you know, some people don't like the ending. I quite liked it and how it kind of turns out. And I also quite liked how there's no big names from the video games and stuff in it as well. It's just a brand new story set in the kind of Resident Evil universe, if you will. So, yeah. Overall, pretty good, I have to say. Definitely worth a watch if you're a fan of the video games and whatnot. Some people will hate this. Some, you know, a lot of people have enjoyed it. I'm on the one of those ones, and thankfully, so 3.5 out of 5 stars for Resident Evil, which you can catch in cinemas now. That's it for your film review of the week. Up next, I'm playing a bit of Sophie Ellis-Bextor and Crying at the Discotheque.

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2: New one from Pixie Lott, Dance Like No One's Watching. That was Room 5 featuring Oliver Cheetham, Make Love Before Her. Time is 6.31. It's now time for what you can afford to watch on the big screen. So let's have a look then. So this week we've got, I've heard good things about this and I am looking forward to it. It's called Hope. It's a Korean monster movie. A mysterious discovery is made on the outskirts of the remote harbour town. The residents find themselves in a desperate fight for survival against something they have never encountered before. That's got Hwang Jong-min, Zhu Hing-sung, Michael Fassbender and Alicia Vikander as well in that. Yes, I'm looking forward to that. That's out on Friday, along with Heart of the Beast, a new survival adventure one with Brad Pitt. After a harrowing plane crash, Special Forces officer and his combat dog find themselves stranded deep in the Alaskan wilderness. Together, they are forced into a brutal fight for survival against the elements. That's also got J.K. Simmons starring in it as well. Also out this week is Sense and Sensibility. From Focus Features and Working Title comes an irresistible new take on Jane Austen's iconic Sense and Sensibility. A charming, witty and deeply relatable story of love and sisterhood. And it's got Daisy Edgar-Jones, Esme Creed-Miles, Tom Brooke and George Mackay as well in that. Out on the big screen next week, we have The Wait, a new period drama. Desperate to save what is left of his family during the height of the Great Depression, a battle-scarred veteran is hired to help smuggle a fortune in gold across 100 miles of impenetrable wilderness. That has got Ethan Hawke, Russell Crowe, Julia Jones and Austin Emilio as well standing in that. Looks like it could be quite good. We also have Digger with Tom Cruise, the most powerful man in the world, embarks on a frantic mission to prove he is humanity's saviour before the disaster he's unleashed destroys everything. As I say, it's got Tom Cruise starring along with Riz Ahmed, John Goodman, Sandra Hüller and Jesse Plemons as well. And finally, we've also got Verity, new psychological thriller. Lauren Ashley is hired to ghostwrite for Verity Crawford after she uncovers what appears to be Verity's autobiographical notes. She wrestles with the confessions about Verity's husband and finds it hard to separate fiction from reality. It's got Anne Hathaway, Dakota Johnson and Josh Harnett starring in that. That's it for your big screen releases over the next couple of weeks. Up next, simply a new one from the script, Man in the Arena.

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2: Simple Minds, new one there, Beginner Boys, and it was Teddy Swims and their new one, Perfect Man, before them as well. Time is just coming up to 7:15. It's now time for what you can look forward to watching on the wee screen. Let's have a look then for you. So out on Netflix, out from Friday, we've got Unabomber, which is inspired by true events. Bear with me 2 seconds, let me just... So, yep, Ted Kaczynski's transformation from a 16-year-old Harvard prodigy into the infamous Unabomber, subjected to controversial psychological experiments by Professor Henry Murray. Kaczynski's troubled past resurfaces decades later when his manhunt led by FBI agent Joanne Miller brings to light the chilling consequences of ambition and isolation. It's got Jacob Tremblay starring along with Russell Crowe and Shailene Woodley. Also out, we've got, so that's on Netflix, on Amazon Prime, we've got The Love Hypothesis. It's based on the hit novel of the same name by Ali Hazelwood, and it follows biology PhD candidate Olive Smith, when her best friend falls for her crush, enters into a fake relationship with a hotshot professor, Dr. Adam Carlson, to prove she's moved on. Unsurprisingly, real sparks begin to fly, of course. That's got Tom Bateman and Lily Reinhart, and that's out from tomorrow on Amazon Prime. What else do we have? We've also got Brothers. This is on Apple TV from tomorrow. Follows Matthew McConaughey and Woody Harrelson, who play fictionalised versions of themselves and whose lifelong friendship is thrown into chaos when they uncover a decades-old secret. They might actually be brothers. After Woody's daughter's wedding falls apart, he loads up the family and heads up to Austin for an extended stay at Matthew's ranch. But what begins as a healing getaway quickly spirals when Matthew's mother, Ma Mac, accidentally lets slip a long-buried secret that the two friends might actually be brothers. As Woody turns the ranch upside down in pursuit of the truth, Matthew finds himself juggling an entirely different identity crisis, a potential run for governor of Texas. The result is a heartfelt, chaotic and wildly funny story about friendship, family, fame and the messy line between myth and reality. It's got 8 episodes of that, so it's a series with the first 2 episodes debuting from tomorrow, followed by weekly episodes until the finale on the 4th of November. Disney Plus then, what do we have? We've got Toy Story 5 tomorrow, if you missed it on the big screen. The toys are back, and this time Buzz, Woody, Jessie and the rest of the gang's jobs are challenged when they come face to face with Lilypad, a brand new tablet device that arrives with her own disruptive ideas about what is best for their kid. Will play time ever be the same? It's got the voice talents of Greta Lee joining the cast, along of course with Tom Hanks and Tim Allen. And we've also got The Real Roonies. This is out on Thursday. 10 episode series following Colleen and Wayne Rooney, who've invited cameras into their home for a pivotal year in their lives. It's all change as Wayne steps away from football management, swapping the touchline for school runs, while Colleen embraces the biggest opportunities of her career, including designing her own Primark range. Episodes 1-8 arrive together, followed by 2 special episodes on the 1st of October. Also on Disney Plus, we've got American Horror Story Season 13. This is out on Friday. Constance Langdon, Cordelia Good, Madison Montgomery, Rubberman, Twisty the Clown and Kai Anderson will all return in this crossover event series that marks the latest chapter in the legendary anthology series. Which iconic horrors will return to haunt the hallowed house of 18? And what new terrors await? You'll have to watch and find out on Disney Plus this Friday. And finally, on Sky Movies this weekend, we've got 28 Years Later, The Bone Temple. As Spike finds himself trapped in Jimmy Crystal's gang, he finds that Dr. Kelson might be his only chance of escape. That's got Ralph Fiennes and Jack O'Connell. We've also got The Moment on Saturday. Charlie XCX finds herself dealing with the pressure of staying on top ahead of an arena tour for her hit album. That's also got Alexander Skarsgård. And finally on the Sunday, we've got Baron's Cove, When his son is killed in a tragic accident, Caleb takes matters into his own hands to hold the responsible child accountable. And that's got Garrett Hedlund and Brittany Snow starring in that. That is it for your small screen releases this week. Up next, I'm playing a bit of Inhaler and A Question of You.

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2: 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Mr. Ray.

New one from Ray there, Joy, featuring Amna, absolutely. Time's just hit 7 o'clock. 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Still plenty more to come in the next hour. I've got what you can afford to watch on DVD, latest movie news, latest movie trailers, and more top tunes for you as well, including this one from Madonna and Kylie. It's Love Sensation.

Swim from BTS there, and it was Miley Cyrus's new one, Bass Persuades, before them. Time is quickly approaching 7:15, where I'll be giving you what you can look forward to watching on DVD. But you've still got time to get in contact. 0131 663 4488 is the number to call, or studio at blackdiamondfm.com if you want to drop me an email for any requests. Up next, though, I'm going to play the new one from Beverly Knight, Middle of Love.

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2: New one from Beverly Knight there, Middle of Love. Time's 7:15. It's now time for what you can afford to watch it on DVD. The big release this week is Scary Movie 6. Yes, number 6, can you believe it or not? 26 years after the original massacre, Cinda, Brendy, Shorty and Ray get dragged back into the chaos by a brand new masked killer who clearly never learned when to quit. Warlon Wayans, Sean Wayans, Anna Faris and Regina Hall reunite alongside returning favourites for the wildly unhinged return to the franchise's original roots, where every target is fair game and every line gets crossed. Yes, could have been so much better, to be fair. I don't know if Scary Movie was a thing of its time. It just kind of played into the same kind of silly humour and just wasn't as good, unfortunately. So yeah, but nonetheless, that is out along with The Secret Agent, which was out for numerous Oscar awards. Marcello is a father on the run from a mysterious past. Arriving in Recife during Carnival, Marcello is swept into a dizzying world of colour, noise and unforgettable characters. As the city's sights and sounds intensify even, Marcello's true place within Recife's intricate web of secrets begin to emerge. It's got Wagner, Maura, Gabriel Leone and Maria Fernando Candido as well in that. Also out, Landman Season 2. In Season 2, as oil rises from the earth, so do secrets, and Tommy Norris's breaking point may be closer than he realises. Facing mounting pressure from MX Texoil, Cammy Miller in the shadow of her kin, survival in West Texas isn't noble, it's brutal. And sooner or later, something's got to break. The Texas-sized drama is driven by a riveting cast of co-stars that includes Andy Garcia, Ali Larter and Sam Elliott, as well as being headed by Billy Bob Thornton and Demi Moore. So you can watch all episodes of that on DVD from this week. Next week we've got The Mandalorian and Grogu. Yes, the evil empire has fallen and imperial warlords remain scattered throughout the galaxy. As the fledgling New Republic works to protect everything the rebellion fought for, they've enlisted the help of legendary Mandalorian bounty hunter Din Djarin and his young apprentice Grogu. It's got Pedro Pascal and Sigourney Weaver starring in that. I quite liked it. It's a good time. It's old school kind of Star Wars. It's got huts and creatures and baddies and goodies and all sorts. And yeah, I liked it. And cute little creatures as well. We've also got Disclosure Day with Emily Blunt. If you found out we weren't alone, if someone showed you, proved it to you, would that frighten you? Now the truth belongs to 7 billion people in an original event film created and directed by Steven Spielberg. And it's also got Josh O'Connor, Colin Firth, Eve Hewson and Coleman Domingo as well. And finally, we also have The Night Manager Season 2 out next week. The heat is back on. The Night Manager has returned. It's a critically acclaimed and contemporary interpretation of John le Carré's best-selling spy novel. Pine has buried the past and become Alex Goodwin, a low-level MI6 officer, but a face from his past pulls him into a dangerous conspiracy involving a new player, Teddy Dos Santos. As Pine gets closer to Teddy, he uncovers a secret arms deal reaching to the heart of London's MI6 community. Ghosts from the past loom as Pine races to thwart the Colombian plan before irreplaceable damage is done. Tom Hiddleston and Olivia Colman are back in that, with Diego Calva and Indira Varma joining the cast. That's it for your DVD releases this week. Up next, I'm playing a new one from James Blunt, Tastes Like Summer.

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2: Hi there, Shoulda Never with Usher. Time is 7:30. It's now time for latest movie news. Spider-Man: A Brand New Day has topped the domestic box office. All hail Peter Parker. Yes, Spider-Man: Brand New Day has notched a heroic box office milestone, overtaking 2015 Star Wars: The Force Awakens as the highest grossing domestic release of all time. The Force Awakens had spent more than a decade as the biggest movie ever at the North American box office with $936 million. It has officially ceded the crown to Tom Holland's latest Spidey adventure, which has surpassed that benchmark with $936.773 million after 47 days in cinemas. Now the question is whether Spider-Man: Brand New Day has endurance to become the first movie in history to generate $1 billion at the domestic box office, although that might be unlikely at this point without a re-release. Globally, Sony and Marvel's Epic's Brand New Day has earned a jaw-dropping $2.45 billion. It's the third highest-grossing movie of all time, trailing just 2009's Avatar and Avengers: Endgame, and ahead of 2022's Avatar: The Way of Water and 1990's 4 Titanic. Ask anyone who saw it, Dungeons & Dragons: Honor Among Thieves is a blast. The problem is, though, that's not enough people see it. The Dungeons & Dragons movie from Game Night directors John Francis Daly and Jonathan Goldstein brought the fantasy role-playing game to the screen with plenty of humour, earning strong reviews and positive audience reactions too. But the film only made just over $200 million at the box office, and so far there's no sequel, despite the fact that Goldstein and Daly have wrote a script for one, so it seems fans shouldn't totally give up. Goldstein told Empire that there's always hope in a new interview for the duo's latest film, which is action buddy comedy Mayday. They said, "We wrote a Dungeons and Dragons sequel script that can be a movie, and Hasbro is very supportive of making that movie. The problem is finding financial backing. I think they need a partner to do it. So if you have any billionaire nerd friends, send them our way." The filmmakers knew a sequel was never a given, but in scripting the second film, they were able to further embrace the characters they set up in the first. They said, "We knew that it could go either way because of the fact that it wasn't a box office smash and that it would have been a very expensive movie to develop. But just writing a script that you're proud of is kind of satisfying in and of itself. We had so much fun revisiting these characters, this family that we've established from the first film, and not have to fill the first act with exposition." You can read that full interview in Empire. In other news, Brad Pitt is back for a World War Z sequel. Yes, Brad Pitt and the zombies are back. After more than a decade of false starts, Paramount is finally closing in on making a sequel to its surprise 2013 hit World War Z. Pitt is set to return to top playing the feature that also has Edward Berger, a German filmmaker behind All Quiet on the Western Front and Conclave, on board to direct. Pitt, Diddy Gardner and Jeremy Kleiner will produce via their Plan B Entertainment banner, while Berger will executive produce. Dennis Cayley, who won a Tony for writing the book for Matilda the Musical, has created several British thrillers, wrote the script. World War Z, of course, based on Max Brooks' best-selling 2006 novel, World War Z, an oral history of the zombie war. Paramount's version turned the zombie horror movie into a global disaster film focused on a former United Nations worker who travels the planet in a mad search for a cure to the zombie outbreak. In other news, Michelle Rodriguez is the latest to join the Amazon MGM Studios romantic comedy. Michelle Rodriguez of Fast and Furious franchise fame is the newest addition to Amazon MGM's rom-com Egg Baby. No word yet on who on the role she'll play. She joins a cast led by Ariana Greenblatt, which also includes Kingston, Rumi Southwick, Arthur Conte and Jean Smart, fresh off season 5 of Hacks. Written by Sawyer Perry, Egg Baby follows a rebellious artist and a golden boy quarterback who are forced to co-parent an egg for health class, only to find that raising Yoko might crack open something real between them. And finally, Zach Cregger has spent the past few months proving he knows how to unsettle an audience. Now the filmmaker claims his next project will go further than anything he has made before. including his latest Resident Evil adaptation. Kreger's next directorial effort, The Flood, is officially moving forward, and he says it will rank as his most disturbing work to date. The director confirmed their casting, and in soft prep, he begins to begin hard prep in February, with filming targeted for next summer. If that schedule holds, production could start in summer 2027. That is it for your latest movie news. Up next, I'm playing a bit of Texas and Mr. Hayes.

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2: You won from Jack Severetti there. The one time is QWERTY. It's now time for the latest film and TV trailers. Let's have a look then for you. So we have Paper Tiger, which is coming out in November. It's a new gangster period drama one. Two brothers pursue the American dream by getting tangled in a dangerous Russian mafia scheme that terrorises their family, testing their bond as betrayal becomes possible. It's got Adam Driver, Scarlett Johansson, Miles Taylor, and Gavin Gowdy starring in that one. We've also got The Hunger Games, Sunrise on the Reaping. This is out again November time. This, I think, is going to be one of the final trailers. Of course, set in the kind of Hunger Games sci-fi, fantasy, dystopian universe. Revisit the world of Panem 24 years before the events of the Hunger Games, starting on the morning of the reaping of the 50th Hunger Games, also known as the Second Quarter Quell. We've got McKenna Grace, Elle Fanning, Jess Plemons, Josh Hutcherson, and Ralph Fiennes as well as President Snow. Mr. Irrelevant is coming out in December. It's a heartfelt story of the inspiring, enduring impact John Tuggle had on his teammates after being drafted in by the New York Giants. And that's got David Cornsweet, Michael Shannon, Tandy White, and Isabel May as well in that. Sacrifice is another trailer that's coming out October on Netflix. A new action comedy. At an elite fundraising gala, celebrities and socialites find themselves in danger when armed activists storm the venue in pursuit of a legendary relic that could unlock supernatural powers. And that's got Chris Evans, Anna Taylor-Joy, Salma Hayek, John Malkovich and Vincent Cassell. Impressive cast. How to Rob a Bank, that's coming out in November as well. It's a new comedy heist. Bank robbers posting their heist on social media, causing the police to chase them. It's got Nicholas Holt, Christian Slater, Pete Davidson and Zoe Kravitz as well in that. Tenzing, this is an adventure drama coming out in October. The untold and inspiring tale of one of the most important mountain climbers in history, who with Edmund Hillary became the first person to reach the summit of Mount Everest. It's got Tom Hiddleston, William Defoe and Katrina Balfe as well in that. Another trailer that's just out, Long Day's Journey Into Night, new psychological drama. Over the course of a day, a married couple, Mary and James Tyrone, and their two sons, Jamie and Edmund, grapple with Mary's morphine addiction and confront each other over the past in a series of emotionally tense and volatile exchanges. And that's got Ed Harris, Jessica Lange, Ben Foster and Derek Carroll as well in that. We've got a new action one with Samuel Jackson coming out in October, called The Beast. When a militia of unidentified hostiles coordinates a coup against the US president, the president uncovers the extent of the beast's highly classified offensive capabilities in order to save his life and America. And that's also got Joel Kinnaman and Colin Morgan as well. I've got a new crime drama as well coming out again in November, called Prima Facie. Follows Tessa, an ambitious defence lawyer. She expertly represents her clients, including those who are accused of sexual assault. However, she finds out the law does not provide justice after being raped by a co-worker. And that's got Cynthia Erivo, Harry Treadaway and Daniel Ings as well. TV-wise, we've got The Further Misadventures of Cliff Booth. This is Brad Pitt's character in Once Upon a Time in Hollywood, the kind of Quentin Tarantino flick that was out a good few years ago, 2019 actually now, or Once Upon a Time in Hollywood, I should say. Brad Pitt is back. We've also got Timothy Oliphant, Elizabeth Debicki, Peter Weller, and Scott Caan as well in that. It's going to be coming out in November on Netflix. Also got War, a new thriller coming on Sky on the 1st of October. Two top London law firms clash over a shocking divorce case that rocks the legal world, with elite attorneys from Cathcart and Taylor and Brown battling for supremacy. And that's got James McArdle, Archie Renew, Marisa Tomei, Kelly MacDonald and Dominic West as well in that. And finally, we also have season 4 of The Diplomat, which is going to be coming out on the 15th of October on Netflix. Kate Wyler, a career diplomat, lands in a high-profile job for which she's not suited, with tectonic implications for her marriage and her political career. And that has got Kerry Russell starring, along with Rufus Sewell, in that. And that's going to, as I say, on Netflix, it's going to be starting on the 15th of October. That's it for your film and TV trailers this week. Up next, I'm playing a new one from Martin Garrix and U2, Fireflies.

New one from Martin Garrix and you two there, Fireflies. That is it from the movies this week, but I will be back at the same time next week, 6 to 8, for more on the latest movie releases. Stay tuned tonight, as Soul Sensations will be up after the 8 o'clock news with Craig and Mo, and they'll be with you through till 10. I'll leave you tonight with the Stereophonics and Dakota. Have a good night.

0: It's just gone 8:05. Good evening, welcome on to BDFM Soul Sensations. You've got me, myself, Craig and Mo taking you through till 10 o'clock right here on Black Diamond FM. We'll bring you the best in Northern Motown and commercial soul, just whatever you want. You let us know and we will play it for you. We're just, Mo's just in the background there. You'll see him jumping about. He's setting up the TikTok live and the Facebook live. So it's at BDFM Soul Sensation for the TikTok live, and it's BDFM Soul Sensations on Facebook. If you want to join us there, give us a little wave, say hi. We'll give you a little shout out when we see your name on the live as well. Mo's just, he'll be in the background jumping in and out. You'll see him going behind me. Good evening, Liz. You can hear him shouting in the background. They're very professional. We're going to start off tonight with this one.
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We're also live on TikTok, you can see me waving at you, and we're also live on the BDFM Soul Sensations Facebook page. It's just a little behind the scenes of what we are doing and how we put our show together. We're not great. We're getting back into the swing of things because we have been away for a long, long time. Good evening, everyone who's joining us on TikTok and Facebook. I do see your names scrolling past, but I'm not quick enough to pick them up. But we will give you a little shout out when we get them all together. We've got what? But continue on with this one. Detroit Spinners. And I Will Always Love You.

all about Curtis and How Can I Tell Her on BDFM Soul Sensations. You'll get me giving you a little mixture of everything from Northern Motown right across the board to commercial soul. That's what I do in the first hour, 8 till 9, and then you'll have more 9 till 10, bringing you all the classic Northern Soul tracks. 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I know a lot of people don't have Facebook. Also, they can do it on a TikTok. Give us a little message. Give us your name. Tell us when you what you want played, and we'll play it on the following week's show. And I'm just going to play this one. A little bit of soul, commercial soul here. A little bit of Tina Turner. And When the Heartache Is Over, you're listening to BDFM Soul Sensations. You've got myself, Craig, and Mo taking you right through till 10 o'clock tonight.

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1: 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Like I said, get our likes up on BDFM Soul Sensation Facebook page. Also join us on TikTok. We are new to TikTok, so it might take us a little bit longer to get used to that, but do put the likes in. I know I can see a lot of you waving. I'm giving you a little wave here on the TikTok live. I can see a lot of you joining. Give us a little comment, give us some likes, and we will continue on bringing you great songs all night for the next 2 hours from BDFM Soul Sensations. We're here every Tuesday night on Black Diamond FM. 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

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A little bit of James Walsh, and 'Cause It's You Girl. 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

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Do come along and join us. This is a little, this girl is, she's fabulous. She is Scottish and she's got a very great soul voice. She's called Brooke Combe. Do go and listen to her stuff. This one's How Can I Tell You? Brooke Combe's local girl. She's playing right here on BFM's Soul Sensations.

Brookholme and How Can I Tell You on Media FM Soul Sensation. We're going to jump right back into the classics. What about this one? Benny Troy. And I Want to Give You.

Benny Troy, and I Wanna Give You Tomorrow on Mead FM Soul Sensations. 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

Just approaching 10 to 9. That's Mitch Ryder and the Detroit Wheels. And you get your kicks. 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Do get your requests in for next week's show. Thank you for everyone who is listening in. Also, thank you everyone who's listening in on old school radio as well. Do ask your smart devices to play Black Diamond every Tuesday night. You'll get classics that we play. I do everything, a little mix, commercial, soul, R&B, across the board. I do some Motown and I chuck in a few Northern Soul tracks there as well. But after 9 o'clock, you get nothing but classic Northern from Mo. I'll give you this one. The kiss.

Beverly Ann, and you've got your mind on other things on Media FM Soul Sensation. This is a little bit of Solomon Burke and Cry to Me.

Hello there, Soul Brother 6 here. I'll be loving you on BDFM Soul Sensations. So I'll leave you with one more just before 9 o'clock, and then right after 9, Mo will give you all the classics in Northern Soul, as he always does every Tuesday from 9 to 10. I'm going to leave you with this one. It's a bit of a classic. Scott. Jill Scott-Hearn and The Bottle. Right here on BDFM Soul Sensations every Tuesday night, 8 till 10, Black Diamond FM. 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

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Producer Craig always starts at the classic 8 till 9 with Across the Board, but he played a lot of classic Northern. We're actually live TikTok, good evening, and Facebook. I see Karen, I see Liz, I see Yvette, I see Angie, I see Billy, Brian, Paul, Peter, many, many thanks. Please, please keep tuning in. We are just sort of getting used to the TikTok, Facebook Live, trying to introduce, so please share it with everybody, but please use your smart devices to tune in and listen to the songs behind the scenes, because it gets a wee bit interruptions with the TikTok and Facebook when you're doing it. As you say, we're here till 10 every Tuesday playing classics like this. I'll give you a little bit of Spook and Sue. I'm going to go something like this. And I want the likes. Get the likes on the TikTok.

classic Spookin' Sue, and I've got the need. Many, many thanks for each and everyone tuning in. We need this TikTok. Hearts keep pressing these hearts. Gives us gifts. 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We're getting more and more followers. Ask your friends to log in, both either Facebook or TikTok. As you say, new to TikTok. So please, please, keep liking and get the station recognised worldwide. Right, so calendar, coming to the near of September. Absolutely, the year's flying and it's unbelievable. So, September, this weekend, the 26th, 1, 2, 3, 4, 5 venues. Now please, if you can, support your own club or move and move to different clubs. Just get the experience of all different clubs going about. I know it's very hard with being so many venues on one night. So, 26, Crown Inn, Monifieth. Armadale Masonic Lodge, Craig Hill. Explosion of Soul, Town Hill Bowling Club. That's by Dunfermline. You've got the Caledonia Soul in Glasgow. And the Soul Fishery Yours in Hamilton. Now, these are all on the 26th this weekend. And the 27th is the BMC Club in Gorgie. That looks like an all-day 2 till 7. The Soul Fishy is a 2 to 9 also. Looks like 2 all-days here. Going into October now. I don't know if this is still live, but I thought Portobello Town Hall all-day. I thought it was closed, but it might be back open again. I heard through the grapevine it was closing, but hopefully it's not. Great venue, get yourself along. On the 3rd, you've got the Heart and Soul Club also in Armadale, and you've got Dundee Soul Club, Cosmopolitan Club in Dundee also. 4th of October, you've got the Hibs Soul Club all there. Fantastic. Get yourselves to it. And the 10th, you've got the Soul from the 6th, the Vault, Newton Stewart, 7 p.m. till 11:30. That takes you into the second week of October. So there is a few venues here. Now, if you like your venue advertised, give us a wee post on Soul Sensations Facebook page or the TikTok BDFM Black Diamond FM. Get yourself there, Soul Sensations. You'll get us both ways. Or just give us a chat. Go into my chat or Craig's chat, producer Craig, and you'll hear the sounds keep going. Going back to the classics, that's enough chatting. What about this one? The Girls Are Out to Get You.

0: sensation sounds of the fascinations and the girls that are out to get you. Good evening, Alfie. Good evening, Kirsty. And who was it? Producer Craig?
1: Bronwyn.
0: It's these TikTok names that confuse me because I'll probably know you by your real names. So if you put your nickname in, put your real name in and we'll give you a wee shout. Please, please keep continuing to listen on TikTok. We are here every Tuesday on 107.8 Black Diamond FM here, Soul Sensation. Producer Craig and myself, Mo Johnson, from 8 till 10. Get us on the smart devices, the best place to hear us, crystal clear. Interruption when we're broadcasting between the two systems, but I don't see many love hearts getting pressed on that TikTok. Come on, ladies and gentlemen, keep giving us the TikTok loves. And I'll play you hits like this.

Oh, something absolutely completely different for me. Gregory Porter and Love Runs Deeper. Good evening. It is just about 20 past nine. Time is flying. Introduce yourself again. We are back up and running Soul Sensations here every Tuesday with producer Craig and myself, Mo Johnston, from 8 till 10 on 107.8 Black Diamond FM. Get the smart devices tuned in every Tuesday night. We're on TikTok. I need to get these love hearts ticking, pressing. I need the likes. And we're on Facebook. 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What about this one, Terry Collar?

sensational Terry Collar and Look At Me Now. Many, many thanks for each and everyone on Facebook and TikTok. Build the programme up, spread it here every Tuesday live. We need the hearts, we need the likes, we need to push this and get it on worldwide. Spread it and we'll see how far we can get with some of the hits we play. Absolutely tremendous. As I say, just after 20 past nine. I'm going to give you this one. This is a cracker. This is a bit of Craig, producer Craig. I don't know how he never come across it. It's a little bit of Kenny Thomas and a thing called Crazy. Listen to this and give me the thumbs up if you think it's actually good. It's a bit modern, but it's pretty, pretty catchy. It goes something like this. Remember, precious, these likes. Our wee hearts on TikTok. Soul Sensations every Tuesday night.

Absolutely fantastic. Good evening, Murray. Not long before I've got something good just under or just over 4 weeks to go, Murray. We will be at I Got Something Good 2026. That was Kenny Thomas and a thing called Crazy Love. Absolutely classic. A little bit different, but modern. I've got it in my box. Never, ever played it. I'll probably take it over to Spain with me in October and play that because it is a classic. As I say, good evening, everybody on Facebook and TikTok here on 107.8 Black Diamond FM. Every Tuesday from 8 to 10, playing classics like this. Oldies are his best.

sensation of T.J. Williams and Baby, I Need You. Time is absolutely flying in. Just after 9:30, we're here till 10 every Tuesday on 107.8 Black Diamond FM on the smart devices worldwide and along the community. Good evening to everybody on TikTok, all the new followers. As I say, I know you've all got nicknames on the TikTok, very hard if I don't actually know you. Thank you very much. And Facebook. TikTok is the one going forward. Anne-Marie asked us to go live on TikTok. We've got the followers. We need to build the station up. Many, many thanks. I see every week it's building up tremendously. Keep it going and see how far we can take this station. And actually, if you're in a different country and you're in TikTok and listening in, please give a mention. I will shout your name off and we'll see how far we can go. As you say, we are going to I Got Something Good in about 4.5 weeks. We run it every year. Tremendous. If you've not ever been there, get yourself or at Ella, 22nd of October to the 29th, playing classics. Please try and get along. We've got cracking DJs lined up. We've got our all day with Cherry K as a singer, and we've got Ladies of Soul. And plus, we've got the usual DJs. You've got Murray, you've got myself, you've got Dudes, you've got Helen. You've got quite a few DJs are coming over. A lot of Scots is going to enter Ora Ella in October, and I'm going to play hits like this.

sensation sounds of Mr. Bobby Parris, I Walked Away. Good evening, Uncle Colin on Facebook, and good evening, Anne-Marie. Derek is just joined. Good evening. Many, many thanks. Let's get this TikTok up and running. Let's get the love hearts pressed. Let's get the likes. Let's get everybody tuned in. We're trying to build this station up, a local community station here every Tuesday, 107.8 Black Diamond FM. Soul Sensation, producer Craig and myself, Mo Johnson, playing you the classics, the modern, across the board. It's your choice. We need to start building up requests and all, because I know there is a lot of requests in there. We're building them up, but we do need your listening ears every Tuesday. And I know you all tune in, building it up very good. Thank you very, very much. And you got a hit like this.

it's one of the records you've got to go down to Wigan Casino. I know it's closed now, but you've got to have been in Wigan Casino. Richard Sealing Classic, The Agents and Trouble, covered up for a long, long time. Very, very hard to get hold of. Oldies at its best. It was a classic. Good evening. We are here every Tuesday from 8 to 10. Soul Sensations on 107.8 Black Diamond FM. We are on Facebook page, BDFM Soul Sensation. And we're on TikTok. I think it's BDFM Soul Sensations. Get Soul Sensation. Logged in. Soul Sensations. Producer Sensation. Is Sensation. Sensation. So get yourself a TikTok. I see you all join in. Many, many thanks. It's actually been great. We're building up the station just back after a couple of years off. And we're actually loving it. We are entertaining yous. If it wasn't for yous join in, I wouldn't be sitting here sweating. The studio is absolutely roasting. Just about quarter to ten. Under 15 minutes to go. We always play the famous three, Toby Legend, Jimmy Radcliffe and Dean Parris, around about 10 to 8 minutes to 10, where we finish up. So I'm going to squeeze another couple in just before this. A little, one of my actually favourites, I think it's in my top 10, Hold Your Lines. The next in line. And I think called The Next in Line.

Sensational Sounds of Holgate lands in the next and live. Good evening, dudes. I know you always listen behind the scenes. I think Angie's the other one that listens behind the scenes. Many, many thanks, each and everyone. As I say, just about the end of the week and the end of the night for us. As I say, we are here every Tuesday, building the station right back up from 8 till 10. Producer Craig and myself, Mo Johnston, on the TikTok. Many, many thanks for each and everyone with the likes. Absolutely tremendous. A couple four, we end the night. I'm going to give this one. I think this is actually pretty good. I can't remember the last time I played it, but it goes something like this. A little bit of the Bell Boys.

absolutely tremendous, the Bell Bros, and I give it up. We are actually going to end the night very, very shortly. We're going to turn TikTok off. Good evening and many, many thanks. We will see you again next Tuesday from 8. We'll turn TikTok off because we're going to play Squeeze one more in, and we're going to love you and leave you with 3 and 3. Many, many thanks. Keep the smart devices on because you've got a few more before 10 o'clock. And I'll leave you this one.

just cutting us a little bit short as we say. We come to the end of the night. Many, many thanks. Love you. Leave you with a Wigan Classic 3. See you next Tuesday from 8.

with you for the first time. I have learned what my lips are for, and darling, now that I've kissed you, I am

0: From the Sky News Centre at 10. A woman and three children have died in a house fire near Liverpool. Another person outside the property in Bootle was taken to hospital with burns following the blaze early this morning. Merseyside Police and the Fire and Rescue Service are investigating. The Prime Minister says Donald Trump's always welcome to the UK as the pair held their first face-to-face talks in New York. Among the issues discussed on the fringes on the UN General Assembly was the Falkland Islands. Andy Burnham says it was positive.
1: It was a very encouraging meeting. We've established a good connection in the discussions we've had, and that very much came through today. A lot of common ground on the cost of living. We agreed around the conflict in the Middle East and the importance of bringing an end to it.
0: Two men have been arrested after a suspected terror plot targeting the Jewish community in Manchester was foiled. They were detained hours ahead of Yom Kippur, Judaism's holiest day. Piers Morgan's pressing ahead with suing Earl Spencer for what he's calling inaccuracies in his new memoir about Princess Diana. Her brothers apologised to the broadcaster for claiming he was the Daily Mirror's editor 2 years before he even joined the paper. He'd suggested Mr Morgan was responsible for publishing covert photos of his sister.
2: I accept the apology, but just to be clear, what he published was a defamatory lie and an egregious one over several pages of his book. And there is no indication at the moment from Earl Spencer that he's withdrawing the book or pulping that edition.
0: Celtic chief executive Michael Nicholson's backed manager Martin O'Neill, but admits it's been a painful start to the season. O'Neill said he'd reflect on his future following their second defeat in a week against rivals Rangers. And England's cricketers have beaten Sri Lanka by 89 runs to take a 1-0 lead in their one-day international series. Will Jacks took 5 wickets for the hosts. That's the latest. I'm Faye De Silva.
3: 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I'm going to start with a new CD to my collection. I was watching a group called the Lodestar Trio the other night, and they're exploring the links between folk music and Baroque music. And the album is called Bach to Folk, and they are playing here a violin, nickel harpa, the Swedish keyed fiddle, and a hardanger fiddle. So they're improvising and playing a very well-known piece of Bach, the Air on a G String, from the Orchestral Suite Number 3 in D Major. And we're going to follow that with a bit of blues, electric blues, from early electric recording of Lonnie Johnston, made by Folkways, and a song called Mr. Trouble.

Lonnie Johnson in fine form from that archive recording. One that almost goes as far back as that is of a group called Magna Carta, who were very popular in the English folk scene with their own songs. And this is from a compilation album called Essential British Folk, with various artists on it. And here Magna Carta perform one of their own songs called Two Old Friends. And we'll follow that with Myrid Green piping in on her accordion with the Stack Polly set.

Ireland Green there with a set based around Stack Polly, well-known Scottish mountain. Myron's from up that way anyway, around the Achilty Buoy region. I've got a bit of Gaelic song now from a fine singer called Margaret Stewart, from an album called Along the Road Less Travelled. And I'm going to try and pronounce this. I think it's something like Hammy Skien Hogar Show. Probably completely scrambled that. But it sounds very nice anyway. Then a track from Martin Simpson, a rather odd song called The Cherry Tree Carol, built around a particular Jesus myth.

Alpine guitar work, as always, from Martin Simpson, and the band played Believe It If You Like. While we're on the subject, a couple of tracks from Assorted Marys, from Fjordagastein 2, that's Tin Whistle 2, from Mary Bergen. We have the Rigodon Reel and the Cameronian from her colleagues in the trio Dordon. And then a bit of Mary Coughlin, and she's giving her take on a little bit of Elvis.

Yeah, Mary Coughlin telling us all about Heartbreak Hotel there. From a couple of Marys to a Margie in Merck, from the album Tachydrama 4 You Go. This is Margie's version of the Bonnie Bee Lassie's Answer. And we'll follow that with a bit of Bruce Molsky with a song about a poor cowboy.

Bruce Molsky there, and I see that Bruce is playing a gig with another excellent fiddler called Daniel Anger, and that's in the Traverse series of music concerts, and that one, if I remember rightly, is the 21st of October. Check it out on the Traverse website. You've been listening to me, Brian Miller, with another edition of Diamond Folk, and I hope you've been enjoying what I've presented to you, and that you'll join me again in the future for some more of the same and different. We're going to finish today's episode with a couple of tracks from Middle and Eastern Europe. The first one is from a group. Originally, I encountered this group, the Bulgarian State Ensemble, on a cassette called the Rodopsko Devoya, and that's this recording. However, they later became La Mystère des Voix Bulgares, and they marketed themselves around touring around that. And I'm going to follow that with a track from the excellent Budapest Cafe Orchestra from their album Maestros of the Universe, and a track simply called Hungarian Dances. With that, I'll say goodbye, and please keep enjoying your music.

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1: 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I think there's a shortcut across that rock. Okay, don't panic, float to live. 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
2: 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That's according to Donald Trump, who made the remarks during the pair's first face-to-face meeting at the UN in New York. Sir Peter Westmacott is a former British ambassador to the US.